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3: Okay, on the top of Flagstaff Hill Road towards South Rise, very slow. There's possible incident happened there, so if you can avoid that area, you will get through a lot quicker. Thank you to the listener who phoned in.

0: great voice there of Marcia Hines and Fire and Rain off the chart of this week from 1975. We also heard Sherbet, Summer Love, and Polly Brown kicked it off there, Up, Up, Up in a Puff of Smoke. Right about chord to 12, I'll count down the top three off that particular chart. Up next, we've got the Members' Choice.
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2: Now, the member's choice. Now, Tony up there at Athelstan, he wants to hear a great song by Anne Murray, You Needed Me. Chicken Foot Chucky, he's gone for Engelbert Humperdinck, and There Goes My Everything. And Des and Christine love Maria Elena by Los Indios Taberas, and that's coming up in the third choice. Let's kick it off with this air with this classic by Anne Murray, You Needed Me, from the year of 1978. And the time here at 88.7, Adelaide's Coast FM, 9:48 and a half.

0: Yeah, there we heard the member's choice. That was for Des, Maria Elena, and that was Los Indios. And we also heard There Goes My Everything by Engelbert and You Needed Me by Anne Murray. Here's something to ponder on. Life isn't just about achieving one milestone after another. Embrace a slower pace and appreciate the ordinary moments that make life worth living. The first hint of a cool breeze at the end of a hot day. Laughing unexpectedly at something silly, or sharing food with someone. We often overlook these simple yet precious moments in the pursuit of achievement. The small pauses shape your days in the most meaningful ways. They remind you that you're here, you're making the most of what you have, and that's enough. That's so good. Let me put a smile on your face.
1: Aussies are so understated. Like, a volcano could erupt in the middle of Queen Street and someone would go, it's a bit hot. The day after 9/11, I'm in the plane, right? It was a storm and lightning hit the plane. I don't know if you ever experienced that. It doesn't do anything to the plane, but it makes a massive bang. It sounds exactly like a bomb. We're on the plane, we all hear this. Everybody just went, oh. I look out, the wing's on fire. The bloke next to me looks at the wing, looks at me and goes, that doesn't look good. I mean, of all the things you don't want to be on fire, wings would be number one. Captain's face, number two.

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2: I'm Alan Baskin. The federal government says it has beaten its own target of approving new homes. A strike team aiming to cut housing red tape while maintaining environmental protections has approved more than 35,000 new dwellings. Environment Minister Murray Watt says the number surpasses an original target by about 9,000 properties.
3: There's nearly 20,000 new homes in metropolitan areas and just over 15,000 in regional areas as well. And I guess this is a sign that the Albanese government is just pulling every possible lever to get as many homes built as we possibly can.
2: Melbourne and Sydney property prices are expected to fall by as much as 9% by the end of the year. Experts are warning of a years-long correction due to interest rate rises and the government's planned changes to property taxes. Inquests into the deaths of fugitive Desi Freeman and the two police officers he shot dead are underway today. Separate inquests will investigate the murders of Detective Leading Senior Constable Neil Thompson and Senior Constable Vadim Devat Hotar, along with the police operation that ended Freeman's life 7 months later. Retired Homicide Squad Detective Charlie Bazina has told Today the Victorian coroner will hear fresh details about both shootings and the events leading up to them.
4: We're in for some interesting times in relation to how it all led up to that and the fact that the amount of times that Desi was actually shot by the police, was he justified and so forth and so on. So there's a lot of people yet to be justified in relation to their actions.
2: The head of Australia's spy agency is due to give evidence at the Royal Commission into Anti-Semitism today. The inquiry's second hearing block will focus on potential intelligence and security failures in the lead-up to the Bondi terror attack. ASIO Director General Mike Burgess is expected to be among five witnesses due to appear today. Experts believe a shark that killed a man on the Great Barrier Reef was either a tiger or bull shark. The 39-year-old was attacked on Sunday while spearfishing with three others in Kennedy Shoal. Environmental scientist Dr. Dahl McPhee has told Today it follows a growing trend in fatal incidents involving sharks.
5: We do have a long-term increase trend in fatal shark bites. Between 2020 and now, we've had 24 in Australia. Between 2010 and 2019, there was 20.
2: The New Zealand Surf Pro has been put on hold after a photographer was attacked by wildlife during the men's semi-final. Local media is reporting it's suspected to have been a sea lion rather than a shark. The man's in a stable condition. National Senator Bridget McKenzie billed taxpayers for flights and accommodation before and after her son's wedding in Tasmania. A spokesperson maintained Senator McKenzie's 2023 trip was undertaken in accordance with parliamentary rules. They say the senator undertook legitimate activity as the shadow infrastructure minister while in Tasmania. The federal government is launching a campaign to help combat the stigma around menopause and perimenopause. Minister for Women Katie Gallagher says the campaign will allow patients to have credible, evidence-based information. The Australian dollar is buying 71.59 US cents. This is AIR News. The New South Wales Blues are having their final training session on the Central Coast before relocating to Olympic Park for State of Origin. Hooker Reece Robson has told Nine.
6: The names aren't going to be enough. It's going to take a great performance from all of us. But I definitely know we've got the boys in this group to get the job done if we're all on Wednesday night.
2: Wrapping up round 12, the Cowboys beat the Rabbitohs 30-18. In AFL, Stephen King concedes Melbourne wasn't strong enough for long enough in his side's three-point loss to the Western Bulldogs. The D's have missed a chance to move into the top four ahead of facing the Giants in Alice Springs on Sunday. Kimi Antonelli has won the Canadian Grand Prix to extend his championship lead. Ferrari's Lewis Hamilton finished second. It was a disastrous race for McLaren, Oscar Piastri finishing 11th, while Lando Norris retired with a gearbox issue. Australian Ala Tomjanovic has given away a set and a double break lead to crash out in the first round of the French Open. She admits her early lead wasn't good enough to win on clay.
7: But I think on the clay, it's not the same, maybe like on hard court. And it does sound like a big lead, but at the same time, you know, it was far from over.
2: James Duckworth has progressed with a walkover win. Australian Independent Radio News.
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0: Well, good morning. You've got Monday, the 25th day of May, and the forecast for today is showers. We're talking a possibility of 8 mil. Very clear. High chance of showers. Winds north to northeasterly, 15 to 25 k's. Tomorrow, a shower or two and 19. Possibility of 5 mil. Shower or two clearing on Wednesday and then partly cloudy on Thursday. Well, good morning and welcome to the second hour of Monday Coast Magazine, which is very proudly sponsored by The Brit. And coming up this hour, we always love to catch up with another representative from Carers SA today. And a lot of got a great message for us, and we'll learn about all the things that carers can benefit from. And it's important to go give so much time looking after individuals that can't always look after themselves.

Great track there by Gene Pitney from 1963 and Mecca. And what about Split Enz and History Never Repeats, 1981. On this date, we're talking now the year of 1985, Dire Straits scored their second UK number one album with Brothers in Arms. Also a number one in the US and 24 other countries. One of the first releases was marketed on CD buyers. Brothers in Arms was an early all-digital recording. The album won two Grammy Awards at the 28th Awards and also won Best British Album in 1987, Brit Awards. And has gone on to sell over 30 million copies worldwide, which is a huge amount of recordings. And here's a great track off that album. This is all about your latest trick.

0: Your Latest Trick. That was, of course, Dire Straits off the album Brothers in Arms. And the time here at 88.7 Adelaide's Coast FM is 10:16. 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
0: Now, we've got Natalia on the line, and we say, good morning, Natalia. So hopefully we're still there.
7: We are still here. Thank you,
0: I don't know
7: you,
0: what's
7: Roy.
0: Been happening. A few little gremlins in the system by the looks of it. And welcome to Coast FM, Natalia, and thank you for sparing some of your Monday to be with us. Tell us a little bit of how you have a lovely weekend, did you? What did you get up to?
7: Oh, it was rainy. It was a rainy weekend.
0: Yes.
7: But a couple of coastal walks. So
0: coastal walks, wow.
7: Yeah, I'm down at Moana, so
0: beautiful.
7: I get to enjoy the local flavours of Southern Adelaide.
0: Oh, lovely. Well, keep enjoying that. That sounds great.
7: Oh, absolutely.
0: Yeah, now, what would we do without carers in our community, Natalia?
7: We would certainly not be able to work as well as we do. So our unpaid carers, they're everywhere, providing such valuable support to people in their lives, and we wouldn't function as a society without them.
0: Yes. How do you define a carer?
7: Our unpaid carers are everyday people, so think family members, our friends, even neighbours, and they're providing support for someone in their life who's living with an illness or a condition. And those illnesses and conditions can look like multiple different things, and oftentimes they don't work in isolation either. So someone could be living with a disability, a mental illness, dementia, frail due to age, a chronic condition, perhaps a terminal condition, or even an alcohol or drug-related problem.
0: Yeah, there's lots of different areas where a carer can fit in. How do you define a paid carer to a person that's just a carer that doesn't get paid?
7: Yeah, very good question. And is that something that we often need to miss bust when we're out speaking with unpaid carers, as it can be really hard to help them identify in that caring role. More of a paid carer, that's a carer who's, you know, employed and going into perhaps, you know, facility, oftentimes called like a support worker. And they play also a very important role in our society. But our unpaid carers are those people who are providing different layers of care in their more personal circle, in their informal circles. And We say unpaid carer, but that doesn't mean that someone who is on a Centrelink payment, perhaps a carer payment or allowance, that doesn't make them a paid carer. They can still access our support, which is often something we really need to help people understand.
0: Because a lot of people out there, you know, I've got a situation in my family, like my, I've got an older brother who's who's struggling. He's had a lot of time in hospital over the last year or two. And I got another brother who lives with him, and he's going in for open heart surgery next Monday. And my my older brother will be at home by himself, and obviously there's support there for him. But yeah, it's just knowing what you can tap into in his situation.
7: Absolutely, and thank you for sharing. Firstly,
0: yeah,
7: and I think it goes to show the complexities of our lives. You know, we're all these humans operating, providing supports to someone, but also needing our own health support, and oftentimes as a carer, because you're so busy focusing on someone else's needs and what they need, you often put your own health last.
0: Yeah.
7: And that's what we really want to help people recognise, that there are different supports so that you can take care of your well-being, take care of your health, because while you're okay, the people you support can be okay. And certainly in that situation you've described, that's where being connected with Carers SA and letting our team know what's going on, we can look at different supports in these moments, you know, which are larger, but we can also put in supports that can help in just everyday well-being to build people's empowerment, recognition in those roles, and just help them as a whole unit.
0: Because it's fairly a lot of people out there would be not knowing what's available for, you know, support in these kinds of situations. So it's good to have that opportunity, like talking about it like we are here this morning, to give people that a little bit of knowledge of what is actually available out there. Because the government are trying to encourage people to stay home, aren't they, and look after themselves.
7: Yep.
0: But it's important that we get that initial help that we may need to facilitate that. And I just feel so sorry for people at times. You sort of look at them and they're living at home by themselves, and boy, oh boy, you sometimes think, what support are some of these people getting?
7: Yeah, and isolation is a massive part of our society.
0: Yeah.
7: And I know that that is, you know, widely supported in different ways to try and remove the isolation. And then when Carers SA come in, you know, carers can often feel really isolated. You can become a carer overnight with a diagnosis or an incident, or perhaps you've been in a caring role and it's just been happening over time, and you don't realise that what you're adding to someone's life day to day or week to week, that is contributing to care for someone.
0: Hmm.
7: So we know that in South Australia there's over 245,000 unpaid carers.
0: Yeah.
7: And our young carers as well, I really want people to know that often there's a young person within these support networks who are going above and beyond a person of their age as well, and we can support from as young as 5, which is kind of interesting to think that a 5-year-old's a carer. But you know, if a sibling's living with a disability, you know, they're helping regulate emotions. They could be helping stay with that sibling while the parents are navigating different appointments. Perhaps this young person's helping a parent who's living with a condition and making sure they have, you know, medications, a snack, and again, that it's always that emotional support that underpins every caring role. But because being a carer, oftentimes we say like, oh, well, of course I would do it, you know, and it's a privilege to be able to provide care for someone. But we need to make sure that that carer's well-being is also supported.
0: I was about to say that. Yeah, because a carer can get drowned in all of this as well, couldn't they?
7: They absolutely can, and we really want to help raise that awareness to carers themselves about supporting their well-being. But in general, you know, advocating for carers and all that we do to raise that awareness and help people recognise that without our carers, we wouldn't be able to function as a society. So it's important that carers can see themselves in these roles and feel comfortable to connect in with the support.
0: Couldn't agree more there, Natalia. But what do you recommend, like somebody out there that might be thinking, oh, do I need help or should I be a carer? Where can they get some support? I know Carers SA would be probably the first place to go to, wouldn't it?
7: Absolutely. Highly recommend that whether you're, you know, if you recognise yourself as a carer and you still think, you know, but I'm doing okay right now, that's still a perfect time to connect. You don't need to be feeling more, you know, in a place of overwhelm or crisis before connecting in. You can connect in at any stage. So I would highly recommend jumping onto our website where there's you know, information, but easy links to be able to register for the free support. Alternatively, sometimes we don't want to jump on a website. We want to be able to connect in with the person. And that's where I would really suggest making a free call to 1-800-422-737. That's the National Carer Gateway, and then as a South Australian resident, you'd be put through to be able to talk to the Carers SA team. So everything provided through either the Carer Gateway or Carers SA is completely free for the carer, and it's not going to impact any other supports that may be in place, such as your My Age Care or NDIS. This all operates as additional supports to get directly to the carer.
0: Well, thank you for so much work that Carers SA are providing for our community there, Natalia. And, you know, I strongly recommend if people... There's probably not a lot of red tape to go through if you contact that number and you need help, is there?
7: Not at all. And I think that's one of the greatest parts of working at Carers SA. It's really... saying I'm a carer and I'd like some support. It's as simple as that. We don't have any other eligibility criteria. We're not means tested or anything like that. It's I'm a carer and I'd like support on this journey, and we've got the team to walk alongside them.
0: Well, you've explained it really well, Natalia, and I thank you as again for sparing some of me. I'm sure you've helped a lot of people listening that going down that road, is you need that support, and we thank you for doing a great job at Carers SA.
7: Thank you for the opportunity to be able to share.
0: Thank you, Natalia. We might get you back at another time and explain that all again, because it's a message that keeps needing to be told.
7: Absolutely, and oftentimes people need to hear about us quite a few times before they connect.
0: Exactly,
7: we're
0: right.
7: We're a pretty stoic community. We're fine until we go, oh, maybe today's the day. So we'll be here to keep sharing the message.
0: Thank you so much, Natalia.
7: Thank you, Roy. Appreciate it.
8: 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He tells stories so grand of this vast timeless land, and they call it Sunday with Macca.
9: Oh, g'day Macca, my name's Eric Finlay. I live on a fishing boat in the Gulf of Tarpon, Kerry, and I'm 10 years old. Listen to
10: yourself
9: all the time, so I just thought I'd bring up.
10: Eric, yeah, I'm just trying to picture. You'll have to send me a photo of you and your boat. And what's the name of the boat?
9: Pardon?
10: What's the name of the boat?
9: The Selfish Man. We're not selfish. We just sell fish, a lot of fish.
10: You'll have to send us a photo of the Selfish Man, taken from behind, you know, so you can see the stern and the name on your boat.
9: Yeah.
10: So you listen on Sunday morning and you thought you'd just give us a call, eh?
9: Yeah. Well, Mum bullied me into it.
10: Oh, did she?
9: I wanted to bring up anyway.
8: The songs in the shed.

0: It's a radio show that Australians all know. If you're rich or you ain't got a cracker, they tell stories so grand of this vast, timeless land, and they call it Sunday with Macca. They all call it Sunday with Macca. Yeah, they all call it Sunday with Macca. Get on with it, Macca.
1: Yeah, that's Digger Ravel and Sunday with Macca. Hopefully that put a little smile on your face. And that was a lovely chat with Natalia Kiralee from Carers SA. And that telephone number, again, if you want to check out get on the line and ask any questions, 1-800-422-737.
2: 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I'm Robert Cortazzo, and this is Tuesday Breakfast on 88.7 Coast FM. 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

0: Oh, isn't that a thing of beauty and a joy forever? Barry Ian and Peter Plus, Bite Your Bung. That was a big hit, believe it or not, here in Adelaide. I don't think it was a hit anywhere else. But, yeah, Barry Ian. Remember Barry and Tony Pilkington back in the breakfast days at 5AD, eh? And we also heard Darren Cogan, or Coggan, and Always Believe in Love. Brand new song for him. Well, it's time now for the Passing Parade, and thanks to the FM sponsor of the Passing Parade, Adelaide's Coast FM sponsor, Adelaide Property Clearances, deceased estate and downsizing specialist, part of Waterman Property.
1: Hello again. This is John Doremus with the Passing Parade of the story of Manfred von Richthofen, the Red Baron. April 21st, 1918, near Corbie on the Western Front, a group of Australian soldiers scrambled across a muddy field toward the wreckage of a red single-seater plane. Slumped in the cockpit was the body of a man, his head resting on the butt of his machine gun. Manfred von Richthofen, the great flying ace and pride of Germany, had flown for the last time. And I'll be back with his story after this message.
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1: Manfred von Richthofen was born in Breslau on May 2, 1892, the son of an ancient Silesian family, a noble for service to Frederick the Great of Prussia. He entered a military cadet school at the age of 11 and obtained a commission in the cavalry. The outbreak of World War I in 1914 found his regiment stationed on the Russian frontier. After 4 months of trench warfare, he applied for a transfer to the newly formed German Air Force. And by June of 1915, he was flying reconnaissance missions over the Russian lines, not as a pilot, but as an observer.

0: He was accepted for training as a pilot in November of that year. After crashing on his first solo flight, he was sent back to the Russian front and left there to stew till August of 1916, when he was unexpectedly summoned to France to serve as a fighter pilot in the thick of the action. He quickly proved his worth, and to the closing days of the Battle of the Somme, scored a victory that made his name a household word in Germany by shooting down the British ace, Major L.G. Hawker. But the heyday of Richthofen's career began with his promotion to command the fighter group Jagdstaffel II in January of 1917. It was then he adopted the all-red color that made his plane unmistakable in the skies. During the month of April, he shot down no less than 21 British planes. In June, the Red Baron, as he had become known to his foes, was given command of 4 Jagdstaffels with a roving commission that earned the group the famous nickname Richthofen's Flying Circus. The Baron's skill in the air was equaled only by his valor. Such was the respect the British had for him that he was toasted in their messes. There were even rumors that a special anti-Richthofen squadron had been formed to hunt him down. He was in fact shot down by a squadron of British Sopwith fighters in July of 1917. But he managed a miraculous crash landing and he escaped to spend a month in hospital. Ignoring an order to go on leave, he then returned to the front. And by early 1918, only Richthofen remained alive out of the original Jagdstaffel pilots. In March, he led his circus in Germany's last desperate offensive of the war, and on April 20th claimed his 80th victim. The following day, April 21st, he took off with 5 planes to hunt for British aircraft over the Ancre Valley. In an encounter with a group of Sopwith camels, he swooped in pursuit of 1 British plane while another dived unobserved on his tail. Australian machine gunners opened up on him from the ground while the pursuing plane pumped fire into him from behind. The Red Baron had run out of miracles. No foeman was ever buried with more honors than Manfred von Richthofen. Topping the masses of flowers that hit his coffin was a wreath from the British Air Force with a note that read, "To our valiant and worthy opponent." The story of the Red Baron, Manfred von Richthofen. Our time is up till we meet again for another chapter in the Passing Parade. This is John Doremus. As always, thank you so much, and goodbye for now.
1: Always got something interesting to say, has our Passing Parade, Johnny Doremus. He'll be back tomorrow, thanks to the station sponsor, Adelaide Property Clearances, a part of Waterman Property, Deceased Estate and Hoarders Specialist on 88.7 Adelaide's Coast FM, around about 10:40 tomorrow. Now, on this date, we're talking now the year of 1997 now, a report showed that Elvis Presley was now the world's best-selling posthumous entertainer, with worldwide sales of over 1 billion, over 480 active fan clubs, and an estimated 250,000 UK fans who still buy his records. Ironically, he had died owing $3 million. And that's quite amazing, isn't it? And here's a great song you don't hear a lot about, Doing the Best I Can, from 1960. The King, Elvis Presley.

doing the best I can. The King, Elvis Presley. Here's a great song by, it's called Rocky's Song. It's a tribute song to Rocky Page in the Riverland, and it's by Christine Clifford.

Oh, yeah, what a great sound there of Dino Jag. You might see him around town performing. Good sound there. You can get it if you... No, you can... You make me feel so good. That's what it was. Now, on this date, we're talking now the year of 2006. A Jamaican reggae singer, songwriter Desmond Dekker died of a heart attack at his home in London. Remember this reggae sound? You can get it if you really want.

0: get it. If you really want, you certainly can. And the time here at 88.7, Adelaide's Coast FM, is right on 11 o'clock.
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2: I'm Alan Baskin. Some of the Teal independents are reportedly in advanced talks to form a new political party to counter the surge of One Nation. Federal politics editor Michael Packey with that story.
3: A new opinion poll shows One Nation could decimate the coalition to become the official opposition and leave Labor with a wafer-thin majority. The One Nation juggernaut is also concerning the cluster of independents who've snatched Liberal seats over recent years. It's understood the Teals are in talks to form their own political party to counter the surge. High-profile One Nation MP Barnaby Joyce has ridiculed the move, arguing they don't represent the broader electorate.
4: Is there enough gin and tonic to go around? Is there a yacht big enough to keep them on?
3: Liberal Senator Jane Hume says it's hardly a surprise the Teals could formally join forces.
5: Probably the worst kept secret in Canberra.
3: Labor claims it's not interested in the speculation and is focused on governing. Michael Packey, Canberra.
2: Australia's key security agencies are due before the Royal Commission into Anti-Semitism as the next block of hearings gets underway. The Commission will be examining potential intelligence and security failures in the lead-up to the Bondi terror attack. ASIO boss Mike Burgess and the Federal Police Assistant Commissioner Stephen Nutt are among those likely to testify. The New South Wales Premier is facing an internal party push to commit to reducing the number of poker machines across the state. Senior figures from both left and right Labor factions say the Minns government hasn't done enough to overhaul gambling laws since its election. A proposal to halve the number of pokies over the next decade will be put to the coming New South Wales Labor Annual Conference. A 50-year-old man has been charged with attempted murder and arson after allegedly stabbing a teenager and a woman before starting a house fire west of Brisbane. Lee Harrison with that story.
6: Emergency services were called to an altercation at Raceview in Ipswich around 4:30 yesterday afternoon, where the man had allegedly stabbed a 40-year-old woman and 15-year-old boy. Police further allege the man then started a fire at the address. The boy was transported to hospital with life-threatening injuries and remains in a critical condition. The woman is in a stable condition with non-life-threatening injuries. Police say it's understood the three people were known to each other. The man's expected to appear in court later today. Lee Harrison, AIR News.
2: ABC boss Hugh Marks has opened up about the broadcaster's fumbling of the international rights to Bluey. The deal saw the rights go to the BBC and is said to be costing the public broadcaster up to $2.5 billion a year. He admits securing the rights wouldn't have taken a huge sum of money in 2017, but the ABC decided it didn't want to take the risk. The Australian magpie has claimed the top spot in the 2025 Aussie bird count. The black and white bird was the most commonly observed species in the week-long Citizen Science Project. More than 64,000 Australians took part in the event. This is AIR News. Strategy has cost McLaren any points at the Canadian Grand Prix as Kimi Antonelli extended his lead in the Formula One Drivers' Championship. In wet conditions, Oscar Piastri and Lando Norris both used intermediate tyres as the rest of the top ten started on slicks, forcing both drivers to pit early. Piastri finished 11th, Norris failed to finish due to gearbox issues. The Australian says the team simply got it wrong.
7: Just one of those things where if it rained a little bit more, we would have looked like heroes, but it didn't, so we looked like idiots.
2: In AFL, Essendon legend Matthew Lloyd has described the Bombers as the worst side in the league, saying the side lacks confidence. Western Bulldogs coach Luke Beveridge is keeping tight-lipped on Cody Waitman's potential return from a string of injuries this weekend. Maroons legend Sam Thaiday is backing Queensland to deliver when Rugby League State of Origin kicks off this week. The former Queensland prop says the team is primed after spending time in camp on the Sunshine Coast.
8: They've enjoyed their time on the Sunshine Coast. Again, getting into that camp culture is really good. It's it's almost a wonderful break from the ins and outs of your regular season. These guys are the best of the best.
2: Novak Djokovic, Alexander Zverev and Aussie James Duckworth have posted wins on day one at the French Open. Australian Independent Radio News.
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0: Well, good morning once again. You've got Monday, the 25th day of May, and the forecast, showers today, and a maximum of 17. Currently, it's on 14. Tomorrow, a shower or two and 19, and a shower or two clearing on Wednesday, also 19. Welcome to the third hour of Monday Coast Magazine, which is very proudly sponsored by The Brit, and we thank them so much for their sponsorship. Coming out this hour, I've got a crooner's corner for you. No interviews this hour, so lots of great music. I've got a song for Sam and a song for Fred as well, so that's all coming up. Let's kick it off with something brand new for Kylie Minogue. She's got a Netflix documentary entitled Kylie coming out, and Light Up.

That's a nice song, isn't it? Chemicals by Dean Lewis, 2018. Something new for Kylie Minogue, Light Up, from her documentary, Kylie, on this date, having a birthday. Unfortunately, he's no longer with us, but if it's your birthday, happy birthday to you as well. Hal David was born on this date in 1921. American songer, American songwriter, pianist and arranger, who with Burt Bacharach wrote many classic songs, including Close to You, 24 Hours from Tulsa, Make It Easy on Yourself, Magic Moments, Say a Little Prayer, and he won two Oscars for the film score of Butch Cassidy and the Sundance Kid, and also for the Raindrops Keep Falling on My Head. David died from complications from a stroke on the 1st of September 2012, aged 91. Let's hear one of his great songs. You remember this one? Say a Little Prayer for Me. This came out in the year of 1967.

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3: Hi, I'm sorry the last guy kind of stole my thunder. 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
3: 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You said 11:21, right?
1: Well, actually, caller, we've got an update on that. It's now 11:22.
3: Hey, thanks. 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I love the show.
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4: Hi. Say, I've been watching the show, and I have a question.
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1: Right.
4: All right. Something you didn't mention yet.
1: Uh-huh.
4: Is that a.m. or p.m.?
1: Good question, caller. Thanks for asking. It is p.m.
4: P.m.?
1: Yeah, p.m.
4: Wow.
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Heard they crowded the floor. Couldn't bear it without you.

0: Hopefully you enjoyed that Crooner's Corner. We had a duet to finish off there, Tony Bennett and Michael Bublé. Don't get around much anymore. Connie Francis breaking in A Brand New Broken Heart, 1961, and BJ Thomas from 1966, I'm So Lonesome I Could Cry. Here's something to ponder on. Have faith in your inner certainty. Your heart's deepest desires are already yours. Through the ups and downs, the delays and the unexpected obstacles, keep that faith, even when there's no immediate proof. Things may not unfold exactly as you imagined, but that doesn't mean that they won't unfold at all. Stay open to new paths, new timings, and new ways of reaching what you seek. Continue making choices that align with what you truly want, trusting your heart without doubt. Tuning into the inner sense of confidence allows you to remain calm and act with more intention and patience.
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0: Okay, the Kilburn Community Centre is holding their next dance and music night on Saturday, the 30th of May, at 59 Gladstone Avenue at Kilburn. The doors open at 6:15. 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Now, celebrating a birthday. He's no longer with us, but he was born on this date, 1936. Tom T. Hall, country music singer, songwriter. Hall has written 11 number one hit songs, with 26 more that reached the top 10, including Harper Valley PDA, a hit for Janie C. Riley in 1968. He became known as the storyteller due to his storytelling skills in his songwriting. He died on the 20th of August 2021 from self-inflicted gunshot wounds to the head. Pretty sad, isn't it? But here's one of his great songs. Remember this one? Pamela Brown.

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2: Now, this one's for Fred. Especially for Sam. Sorry, Fred. Yours was the last one. This one's especially for Sam.

0: sound there of Lonnie Lee, Feel You're Here. And we also heard a great song by Millie and Bye Boy Lollipop, especially for Sam. Here's a few little pearls of wisdom for you. Stop being a prisoner of your past. Become the architect of your future. What about this one? We tend to forget that happiness doesn't come as a result of getting something we don't have, but rather of recognizing and appreciating what we do have. That makes really good sense. And here's another one on happiness. Happiness is always looks small while you hold it in your hands, but let it go and you learn at once how big and precious it is. Thousands of candles can be lighted from a single candle, and the life of a candle will not be shortened. Happiness never decreases by being shared. Love that one too. Well, I just want to let you know what's happening for the rest of the day here on Coast FM. Well, Paul Bartlett will take care of the classic lunch break between 12 and 2, and then Bob Lindo will take care of My Wonderful World between 2 and 4. Alan Wirchley will drive you home with Monday Drive. Dave Hearn will fill in with Adelaide City Life. Lynette Wright will have the right mix between 8 and 10. And Cheryl Lee will have that latte between 10 and midnight. Great programs for the rest of the day. Let me put a smile on your face.
1: Well, I see my minister yesterday. You know what my minister told me? He was saying how much pressure women are under from the devil and how the devil just hounds women. You know, that's rough, too, being a minister. I mean, he told me, he said, you're coming here complaining about your problems, and I got to wage this constant battle against the devil. I said, yeah, Rev? He told me his wife came in the house a few days before, and she had this box. And on the side of this box was written the name of a very exclusive dress shop. The lowest dress was $85, and that was on sale. So she walks in the house, and Rev says, another dress? You bought another dress? This is ridiculous. And his wife tells him, the devil made me buy this dress. Said I didn't want to buy no dress. The devil kept following me. I was going down the street going, and the devil kept following me, and he kept telling me how good I look.
2: Rev said, I'm not going for that. Said, every time you do something wrong, you blame it on the devil. So you blamed it on the devil when you ran the car to the side of the church.
1: It was the devil. You wasn't there. How do you know? He grabbed the steering wheel out of my hand.
2: I said, well, why didn't you step on the brake?
1: Said, because when he grabbed the steering wheel, I tried to kick him. I can't kick him and step on the brake at the same time. Said, we had a big fight. And that's why I was in the back seat when you all got the car open.
0: Oh, yeah. Now we've got to put a smile on your face. Always lovely to put a smile on your face. Well, it's time now for the top three selling singles in Adelaide this week from the year of 1975.

Well, that was number one this week in the year of 1975. That was Pilot and January. Number two was Skyhooks, Ego Is Not a Dirty Word, and Status Quo, Down Down, was number three. Well, it's almost time for me to be out of here. Stay tuned for Paul. He'll take care of that classic lunch break between 12 and 2, and I look forward to your company next week here on 88.7 Adelaide's Coast FM. Lots of great music every day, all day, here on Coast FM. Well, it's almost, as I said, almost time for me to be out of here. I'd like to thank the Brit for sponsoring this particular program. I want to thank you, the listener, for tuning in. And remember, you may be the only Bible some people read. Catch you next week.

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2: This is Air News South Australia edition. I'm Alan Baskin. Police have been busy dealing with people misbehaving on our roads. A 30-year-old man's been arrested after he failed to comply with a breath analysis at Woodside last night. His Mitsubishi Ute had veered onto the wrong side of the road towards a police patrol. Senior Constable Scott James says police stopped the driver on Nairn Road a short time later.
3: It will be alleged the man failed to comply with a breath analysis and he was arrested. He was a 30-year-old man from interstate and charged with failing to comply, failing to keep left on a road, and also failing to comply with a breath analysis. He was issued a 12-month instant loss of licence, and we've impounded his car.
2: Meantime, a man who did collide head-on with a police car at Manopara yesterday will face a range of charges in court in July. The 30-year-old ran off after the head-on crash at 4 a.m. yesterday on Curtis Road, but an uninjured passenger stayed at the scene. The man was found an hour later and taken to hospital. And a woman has lost her licence for 12 months after crashing through a bus stop and into a Hampstead Gardens business last night. Police were called to Muller Road just after 8:30 after reports of the single car crash. The 27-year-old Paradise woman was not injured in the crash but was reported for drink driving and will face court. The first tunnel boring machine for the multi-billion dollar South Road project is now officially commissioned and ready to begin the job of carving out a 4.5 kilometre tunnel north from Clovelly Park towards Anzac Highway. The other two machines will be in action by the end of this year. The remains of an Aboriginal stockman stored at the SA Museum for almost 60 years will be driven north to be laid to rest this week. Thomas Cowell was driving cattle in the far north when he was found dead from natural causes in 1959. Police buried him in the region, but 7 years later, his graveside was disturbed by flooding and police returned to collect his remains. Officers could not locate any family and sent the body to the South Australian Museum. His extended family has now been tracked down and they've requested he be returned to country for burial near Mount Dare, north of Oodnadatta. A Harndorf dog-friendly cafe is petitioning to reverse a council decision to ban pets from its premises after a single complaint. Same but Different Cafe on Mount Barker Road has been a popular spot for dog owners to enjoy a coffee for several years, but just over a month ago, Mount Barker Council told them they could no longer host dogs at their site. So far, more than 1,700 people have signed the petition to oppose the pet ban. West Beach Parks will expand its Patawalonga short course from the current 15 to an 18-hole layout. It says the move will strengthen the position as one of South Australia's most diverse and accessible golf destinations. Construction begins next month, with the redesigned course to be renamed the Short Course 18, ready to tee off in November. Air Sport and in AFL, Port Adelaide's players have been on the training track after a 5-goal loss to Carlton on Saturday night. The Power have the bye this coming weekend. The Crows will have a quiet day and also have the bye this coming weekend. This is Air News South Australia.
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4: Monday afternoon weather with just a week to go to winter. It feels like it a bit outside. Cloudy is the forecast. The cloud that was not so much there this morning is now turning to dark, so there's a good chance of showers this afternoon. High of 17 degrees is expected. Tomorrow, showers 19. Wednesday, showers 19. In fact, there's a rain forecast for the next week. Get used to it, folks. Four past midday. Thanks to Roy for another Coast magazine. Now stick around. It's our Monday afternoon edition where we play nothing but the greatest hits of the 60s and 70s. It's the classic lunch break, 88.7 Adelaide's Coast FM.

0: On 88.7 Adelaide's Coast FM, 12 past midday, the classic lunch break. What we'd like to do is get on some of the voices of the people behind the music. Here's one. Here's Manfred Mann talking about his lifetime goals of being in the music industry.
1: It's funny, people don't really understand this outside. The only aim you can possibly have in this business is to survive. I mean, it's like 1,000 people trying to get into a lifeboat when the liner is, you know, when the ship is sinking in the sea. And if you can just get on the lifeboat, that's enough success. You don't have to be the captain. And for me, just to get in the lifeboat's plenty. I have no ambition beyond just continuing to play music successfully and earn my living at it.

0: 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Adelaide's Coast FM, Manfred Mann, Blinded by the Lights, Jojo Zepp and the Falcons, Neil Diamond and Dionne Warwick kicked off the hour. Say a little prayer. 21 after midday is Paul Bartlett. This is the classic lunch break on a kind of a wintry afternoon in Adelaide. Hope you're warming up. After the break, we'll get on those music folk who are celebrating a birthday today. Country star Tom T. Hall would have been 90, and singer-songwriter Jesse Coulter is 83. Their hits coming up.
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0: 88.7, Adelaide's Coast FM, Glenn Shorrock with the Little River Band. The song that Glenn Shorrock wrote and once said was the favourite of all the songs he had ever written, which is a big call because he wrote some crackers. Before that, Daddy Cool and the Birthday Kids, Tom T. Tall and Jesse Coulter. I'm Not Lisa. 20 to 1, this is the Classic Lunch Break. It continues next with our Classic Countdown. We're ripping back to 1963. Anyone remember the Royal Tour Gala in February that year? The massive concert was held at Elder Park. It featured the South Australian Symphony Orchestra and massed choirs. Drew about 40,000 spectators. Were you one of them as the Queen passed the concert on the Torrens? Meantime, on the radio this week back in 63, the top three songs featured a song from a movie, an instrumental, and a track from a lady who was only 15 when she recorded it.
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0: 88.7, Adelaide's Coast FM with the classic countdown from 1963. Number one that week, or this week in 63, Little Peggy March. I will follow him. She's only 15 when she recorded it, and she was 4'10", therefore the nickname, obviously. Before that, Shadows, Cliff Richard had the top three. We had Summer Holiday and Foot Tapper at 12-1. This is Paul Bartlett with the classic lunch break continuing next with the Aussie guy who was nicknamed the Golden Boy.
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We're rolling through the classic lunch break on a Monday afternoon. Stick around because we've got more of the greatest hits of the 60s and 70s coming up next hour.

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1: Hello there, this is Michael Lynch. The federal government's housing strike team has given the green light to the construction of more than 35,000 new dwellings, an approval rate that exceeds an original target by about 9,000 properties. Environment Minister Murray Watt says the government's trying to cut red tape while maintaining strong environmental protections.
2: I think everyone understands that there's been a massive backlog of housing construction in Australia going back decades, and as a government, we're wanting to do everything we can to get those homes built.
1: There's good news today for Victorians struggling to pay rising power bills. The state's energy minister says households will save an average of $84 a year due to the state's default electricity price coming down. The Essential Service Commission says that from July 1, there'll be a reduction in all five of the state's electricity distribution zones by an average of 5% for residential customers. And Lily D'Ambrosio says small business will save around $241 each year.
3: These are significant dollar savings back in the pockets of those Victorians. The BDO is coming down because the Allan Labor government is investing in those renewable projects, whether they are the large projects or the small projects that are on top of people's roofs.
1: In our world news, a peace deal between the United States and Iran is not expected to be signed today, despite hopes that the parties are close to reaching an agreement. Iranian media claims the United States is obstructing some clauses of the potential deal, while President Donald Trump says he won't rush into a bad agreement. Republican Senator Tom Tillis has told CNN the reported terms don't seem to tally with statements by Washington that Iran's military has been wiped out.
4: Now we're talking about a posture where we may accept the nuclear material remaining in Iran. How does that make sense at all? Also, a 60-day ceasefire and expecting that they're going to clear the Strait of Hormuz before the terms of the deal are established also seems questionable to me.
1: Back home, Labor is not losing any sleep over latest polling, which suggests that the Albanese government could lose a swag of seats at the next federal election. The Redbridge survey also predicts the coalition will be decimated and that One Nation will become the new opposition, leaving Labor with a wafer-thin majority. The Teal Independents, meanwhile, are contemplating a move to join forces in a bid to counter the One Nation surge. But Government Minister Mark Butler says such issues are the least of his concerns.
5: I get there are a lot of polling companies out there taking advantage of what's a real state of flux, particularly in the non-Labor side of politics. But, you know, we're 2 years out from an election. I think the Australian people particularly want their government focused on the job rather than speculating about polls.
1: In other news today, Andrew Abdo is to replace Craig Tiley as CEO of Tennis Australia. Earlier today, Abdo quit his role as boss of the NRL. Today's Financial Review is predicting that Melbourne and Sydney property prices will fall by as much as 9% by the end of this year. Now a check with the ASX, which tells us that one Australian dollar this hour is buying 71.65 US cents. This is Air News. Poor tyre strategy has seen McLaren come up empty-handed at the Canadian Formula One Grand Prix. Oscar Piastri finished 11th after a slow start on intermediate tyres, while teammate Lando Norris failed to finish. Piastri says the team simply got it wrong.
6: Just one of those things where if it rained a little bit more, we would have looked like heroes, but it didn't, so we looked like idiots.
1: Italian teenager Kimi Antonelli won the race ahead of Max Verstappen, extending his championship lead to 43. 3 points. To footy, and Cowboys star Scott Drinkwater has given rookie 5'8 Liam Sutton his seal of approval. North Queensland has climbed to 6th on the NRL ladder after yesterday's 30-18 win over South Sydney. Drinkwater says Sutton is holding his own in first grade.
7: I think he's been defending outstanding. It's not easy there, especially when you're young, but he's coming in, defended really well, calm head, and like he doesn't overdo it, doesn't try it there, go out there and do everything and that. He just knows what he's good at.
1: In the AFL, the GWS Giants yesterday thrashed the Brisbane Lions 166-88. Into the game's third quarter, they put 86 points on the board, the highest scoring third quarter in AFL history. At the French Open, Aussie Ilya Tomljanovic has bowed out of the French Open's first round at Roland Garros, while James Duckworth is through to the second round after his opponent medically retired. Australian Independent Radio News.
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8: Back to the music in a tick. Meantime, your Monday afternoon forecast continues this way. Cloudy and a good chance of showers. High of 17 degrees expected. And the next few days, about the same. Showers, 19 degrees tomorrow. Wednesday, 19 degrees. And basically, rain's forecast. It's going to be wet for another week, I'm afraid. At 1:05 right now, it's a cool 15 degrees. It's the classic lunch break on 88.7, Adelaide's Coast FM.

0: 88.7, Adelaide's Coast FM. It's the classic lunch break. We talk to the people behind the stories of the big hits. Here's Errol Brown, frontman and songwriter for Hot Chocolate, talking about the weird inspiration for his big hit, Everyone's a Winner.
1: Well, if you think of a baby crying, what happens is that they start off like this. It's like... And that's how it started. So the, I never could believe the things you do to me. Yeah, so it's true.

0: 88.7 Adelaide's Coast FM. This is the Classic Lunch Break. We just played Alice Cooper, You and Me, Hot Chocolate with Errol Brown, Everyone's a Winner, Bee Gees, Carpenters, and Paul Peterson, A Little Bit for Sandy. 21 after 1. If you're a fan of American late night shows, you'd know that Stephen Colbert had his very last show on CBS, The Late Show, last week. And his very last guest was Paul McCartney. The 84-year-old sang a version of Hello, Goodbye. The voice was a bit weak, but he's still Paul McCartney. So let's remember when he had a great voice. Get a couple of Beatles tracks on the radio next.
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0: 88.7, Adelaide's Coast FM with a classic lunch break and a couple of Aussie guys who were big in the late 60s, early 70s. Bobby and Laurie, the Carroll County Accident. Alicia Bridges, I Love the Nightlife, and a couple of Beatles tracks before that. At 25 before 2 o'clock coming up, I'm going to play you two tracks from our classic album this week, Captain Fantastic and The Brown Dirt Cowboy by Elton John.
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0: But first, let's do this. The Burnside branch of the National Trust of South Australia is holding their Pioneer Women of Adelaide exhibition. It's on at Beaumont House and Gardens. That's on Glenbourne Road at Beaumont. It's on this Sunday. Again, it's been on the weekend. It's on this Sunday, 31st of May, from 1 till 4. It's celebrating six Pioneer Women of Adelaide who made a significant impact on the early days of our settlement. Presentation by Sandy Whitelaw will be held on each exhibition date from 1 till 2 about these inspiring women. Not only is it worth going to hear that, it's also worth strolling through the grounds. They're very beautiful. Olive groves, garden beds, sweeping lawns. More inquiries, get them from Mark, 0430 900 062. And if

0: 88.7. Adelaide's Coast FM. They were the band that was formed after Spectrum, another great Aussie band, broke up. They were called Ariel. That's Jamaica Farewell. Before that, Normie Rowe and a couple of Elton John tracks from his album Captain Fantastic and the Brown Dirt Cowboy. At 10 before 2, this is Paul Bartlett. Coming in after 2 o'clock, Bob Lindo's here with My Wonderful World. Meantime, on your radio next, the track that won a Grammy in 1967. You'd think it would be good, given that it beat Beatles' Eleanor Rigby and the Beach Boys' Good Vibrations and was the winner that year. Not sure it was, but we'll play it on this.
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1: Hello there, this is Michael Lynch. The federal government's housing strike team has given the green light to the construction of more than 35,000 new dwellings, an approval rate that exceeds an original target by about 9,000 properties. Environment Minister Murray Watt says the government's trying to cut red tape while maintaining strong environmental protections.
2: I think everyone understands that there's been a massive backlog of housing construction in Australia going back decades, and as a government, we're wanting to do everything we can to get those homes built.
1: There's good news today for Victorians struggling to pay rising power bills. The state's energy minister says households will save an average of $84 a year due to the state's default electricity price coming down. The Essential Service Commission says that from July 1, there'll be a reduction in all five of the state's electricity distribution zones by an average of 5% for residential customers. And Lily D'Ambrosio says small business will save around $241 each year.
3: These are significant dollar savings back in the pockets of those Victorians. The BDO is coming down because the Allan Labor government is investing in those renewable projects, whether they are the large projects or the small projects that are on top of people's roofs.
1: In Air World News, a peace deal between the United States and Iran is not expected to be signed today, despite hopes that the parties are close to reaching an agreement. Iranian media claims the United States is obstructing some clauses of the potential deal, while President Donald Trump says he won't rush into a bad agreement. Republican Senator Tom Tillis has told CNN the reported terms don't seem to tally with statements by Washington that Iran's military has been wiped out.
4: Now we're talking about a posture where we may accept the nuclear material remaining in Iran. How does that make sense at all? Also, a 60-day ceasefire and expecting that they're going to clear the Strait of Hormuz before the terms of the deal are established also seems questionable to me.
1: Back home, Labor is not losing any sleep over latest polling, which suggests that the Albanese government could lose a swag of seats at the next federal election. The Redbridge survey also predicts the coalition will be decimated and that One Nation will become the new opposition, leaving Labor with a wafer-thin majority. The Tegal Independents, meanwhile, are contemplating a move to join forces in a bid to counter the One Nation surge. But Government Minister Mark Butler says such issues are the least of his concerns.
5: I get there are a lot of polling companies out there taking advantage of what's a real state of flux, particularly in the non-Labor side of politics. But, you know, we're 2 years out from an election. I think the Australian people particularly want their government focused on the job rather than speculating about polls.
1: In other news today, Andrew Abdo is to replace Craig Tiley as CEO of Tennis Australia. Earlier today, Abdo quit his role as boss of the NRL. Today's Financial Review is predicting that Melbourne and Sydney property prices will fall by as much as 9% by the end of this year. Now a check with the ASX, which tells us that one Australian dollar this hour is buying 71.65 US cents. This is Air News. Poor tyre strategy has seen McLaren come up empty-handed at the Canadian Formula One Grand Prix. Oscar Piastri finished 11th after a slow start on intermediate tyres, while teammate Lando Norris failed to finish. Piastri says the team simply got it wrong.
6: Just one of those things where if it rained a little bit more, we would have looked like heroes, but it didn't, so we looked like idiots.
1: Italian teenager Kimi Antonelli won the race ahead of Max Verstappen, extending his championship lead to 43. Points. To footy, and Cowboys star Scott Drinkwater has given rookie 5'8 Liam Sutton his seal of approval. North Queensland has climbed to 6th on the NRL ladder after yesterday's 30-18 win over South Sydney. Drinkwater says Sutton is holding his own in first grade.
7: I think he's been defending outstanding. It's not easy there, especially when you're young, but he's coming in, defended really well, calm head, and like he doesn't overdo it, doesn't try it there, go out there and do everything and that. He just knows what he's good at and sticks to it.
1: In the AFL, the GWS Giants yesterday thrashed the Brisbane Lions 166-88. Into the game's third quarter, they put 86 points on the board, the highest scoring third quarter in AFL history. At the French Open, Aussie Ilya Tomljanovic has bowed out of the French Open's first round at Roland Garros, while James Duckworth is through to the second round after his opponent medically retired. Australian Independent Radio News.
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8: Well, after a very wet Sunday, today's been fairly cool. It's been partly cloudy and partly sunny as well. The expected maximum today is 17 degrees. Tonight we'll have a very cool 10. And for tomorrow, Tuesday, partly cloudy with a high chance of showers and an expected maximum of 19. And for Wednesday, 19 degrees again. And then for the rest of the week, more of the same. Temperatures of around 18 and 19. And currently we have 17 degrees.

0: Well, thanks, Elvis, and welcome to my wonderful world. Good afternoon, I'm Bob Lindo, and thanks for tuning in on this quite cool Monday afternoon, and a big welcome. Now, today's playlist includes Glen Campbell, Billy Swan, Cat Stevens and Shaken Stevens, and some songs that are all connected by alcohol, and then later on, some great Aussie artists, including Kate Sobrano, and then maybe some boogie right at the end. And my train song this week, it's an oldie but a goodie from the King Elvis, going back to the 50s, and I'll play his rockabilly train song just after the 3 o'clock news.
1: On a wonderful scene, heaven is found right here on the earth.
0: And as always, the studio phone number to give me a call while the music is on, and it's 8371 1000.

And a big thank you to Paul Bartlett. Great music for the past 2 hours. And he'll be back again next Monday at 12 noon with his classic lunch break. And he'll do it all again.

0: Well, this Duane Eddy with his twangy guitar. Just love that guitar sound. It is so good. And that's a song that goes back to the 70s. It's called Play Me Like You Play My Guitar. And we started off My Wonderful World this afternoon with a band that was formed out of Buffalo Springfield. It included Timothy B. Schmidt and Randy Meisner, who both ended up in the Eagles. And the song was called The Rose of Cimarron. Big cheerio to John from Seacliff. He gave me a call. And he's asked for me to find a song for him by Johnny Cash. So I'll see if I can find that one for you, John, and play it in the next week or two. Thanks so much for your call. It's 17 minutes past two. This is My Wonderful World on Adelaide's 88.7 Coast FM.
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88.7 Adelaide's Coast FM. Some wonderful harmonies there by The Birds with a song that was originally released back in 1965. It's all about the assassination of John F. Kennedy back in November 63 in Dallas in Texas. What a beautiful song. We also had Glen Campbell. He played a bit of twangy guitar too, just like Duane Eddy. In fact, Glen Campbell was a wonderful session musician, guitar player. He played on thousands of records back in the 60s and 70s as a session musician. Also a pretty good singer. And I played his song called Galveston. It's 25 minutes past two, currently 17 degrees outside. Hope you're having a wonderful Monday afternoon. Here's a song now dedicated to all the ladies out there called Barbara. And if your name is Barbara, well, this one's just for you. It's Daddy Cool.

0: Good morning, Adelaide. I'm Robert Cortazzo, and this is Tuesday Breakfast on 88.7 Coast FM. Your upbeat, feel-good start to the day. From the 60s through to the 90s, I'm spinning the classics, the toe-tappers, and the hidden gems to get you moving. 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

Oh, there's a couple of great Aussie artists for you. Tina Arena pairing up there with Rick Price and doing some beautiful harmonies on their song called Trust Me, This Is Love. It's 25 minutes to 3. You're listening to My Wonderful World on Adelaide's Coast FM. I had a call from Barbara Kay, and she enjoyed the song I played for all the Barbaras just about 10 minutes ago. So thank you so much for your call, Barbara. It was nice to hear from you again. I'm going to play some songs now that are all about some alcohol, the next four songs in a row. I'm going to start off now with Neil Diamond.

88.7 Adelaide's Coast FM, the Eagles, going back quite a few years ago, actually. When was that? That was 1973, with a song all about a tequila sunrise. Got a little alcohol theme happening here for four songs. We had Neil Diamond with his Red Red Wine, then the Eagles with some tequila. Now this one, this is actually quite a controversial song. You may not or know the story, but it goes back to 1945. It's called Rum and Coca-Cola, and it was the Andrews Sisters. And quite controversial because they didn't, they had given very little thought to the meaning of the lyrics when they recorded it. According to Patty Andrews, the song was brought to them the night before they recorded it, and they hardly knew it, but in under 10 minutes they made a record that sold 7 million copies and sat at number one on the Billboard charts for ages. Now, Maxine Andrews recalled in an interview that it was the rhythm that attracted us to Rum and Coca-Cola. We never thought about the lyric. It was cute, but we didn't think of what it meant. But at that time, nobody else would think of it either, because there was a lot of stuff just went over our heads. Now, some radio stations refused to play this song because it was all about the Trinidad girls selling themselves to the American sailors. And it mentioned rum, and alcohol couldn't be advertised on the air, and also because it mentioned the brand name of Coca-Cola, which was advertising. So, yeah, quite a controversial song. Here's the Andrews Sisters with Rum and Coca-Cola.

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88.7 Adelaide's Coast FM. I love Jimmy Buffett. There he is, sailing around on his yacht, having some margaritas and maybe a smoke or two. And that's called Margaritaville. He can't go to Margaritaville. It's not even 3 o'clock yet. Just before that, we had the Andrews Sisters with rum and Coca-Cola. And to complete the alcohol content of the four songs, we had Eagles with Tequila Sunrise and Neil Diamond with Red Red Wine. It's now 7 minutes to three. Coming up at three, we have new sport and weather. Big cheerio to Damo from Cumberland Park. He gave me a call about the Eagles song, so thanks, Damo. I really appreciate your call. And Istvan and Aggie, they gave me a call as well. They're enjoying the music this afternoon. Here's a song about a couple of things that my wife hates. The song's by Jim Stafford, goes back to 1974, and it's all about spiders and snakes. And then we'll have Billy Swan taking us up to the news.

0: great little bit of rock and roll boogie piano playing there from Billy Swan. He is so good, Billy. That was the old Elvis song that Elvis had a big hit with back in 1958, One Night With You. It's now coming right up till 3 o'clock, and just after three, well, at three we have the new sport and weather, and just after three we'll have my train song, and that's by Elvis this week as well. This is Bob Lindo here on Adelaide's 88.7 Coast FM. 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
2: Good afternoon, this is Michael Lynch. ASIO says anti-Semitism had become normalised following the outbreak of war in Gaza in 2023. The spy agency has given evidence before the Royal Commission, which is examining the lead-up to last year's Bondi Beach terror attack. The inquiry is assessing potential intelligence-sharing failures between law enforcement bodies. ASIO Chief Mike Burgess has told the Commission the risk of anti-Semitic attacks has increased.
3: The war in the Middle East invoked a range of emotions in Australia, and actually those strong reactions and some of those violent aspects of that and those behaviours, including anti-Semitism, that in our view that were left unchecked were therefore normalised and gave more permission for violence.
2: Property prices in Melbourne and Sydney are expected to fall by as much as 9% by the end of this year. Real estate gurus are warning of years-long correction due to interest rate hikes and Labor's proposed changes to property taxes. The president of a Pokies Free sports club has described the machines as lazy income for the state's largest clubs. The comments come as part of an internal Labor Party push for the state government to do more to reduce the number of poker machines in New South Wales. Petersham Bowling Club has been without the machines for almost 20 years, and club president George Catsey says they defeat the purpose of a community venue.
4: We don't want to exploit one part of our community to offer a discount to another part of our community. I mean, that goes against your whole ethos of being community-minded. How can you do that when you're actually exploiting one part of it?
2: Melbourne-based independent Monique Ryan says she has no intention of joining a new political movement. There's a push from some so-called Teal MPs to combine resources and to form a new party to combat the rise of One Nation. Polls show that One Nation could become the official opposition at the next election and relegate Labor to a wafer-thin majority. Ms. Ryan argues that voters elected her as a community independent, and she intends to honour that commitment.
5: Well, I stood for Parliament as an independent because I thought the parties were the problem. I have no intention of running in the next election as anything other than a community independent for Kooyong.
2: An Australian First Menopause campaign is being launched by the federal government today. Advertisements will run across TV, cinema, social media, regional press and in public spaces until the end of the year. Minister for Women Katie Gallagher says the campaign will allow patients to have credible evidence-based information. Donald Trump says America and Iran are close to an agreement over the Middle East situation, but a US blockade on Iranian ports will continue until a deal is reached. Democrat Senator Cory Booker of New Jersey, who's on the Foreign Relations Committee, has told CNN he hasn't seen all of the details of the so-called deal at this stage, but he is concerned that Trump is being played by Iran. The Australian magpie has claimed the top spot in the 2025 Aussie bird count. The black and white bird was the most commonly observed species in the week-long Citizen Science Project. This is Air News. Tennis Australia's new chief executive will be Andrew Abdo. Eddie Summerfield reports.
6: Andrew Abdo has led the NRL since April 2020, leading league to be the first footy code to return in the pandemic. Crowds growing by 58% since 2019, as well as the expansion of the NRL. Abdo resigning from the NRL this morning, poised to take up the lucrative role of leading Tennis Australia and the Australian Open. He's set to replace Craig Tiley, who left Melbourne Park after January's tournament. The Australian Open growing into its own three-week extravaganza, attracting more than 1.3 million people this year. Eddie Summerfield, Melbourne.
2: Aussie James Duckworth is thrilled he's made it into the second round of the French Open for just the second time in his career. He took out the first set against Canada's Gabriel Diallo and was up 4-1 in the second when Diallo was forced to retire in the hot conditions. Duckworth is now in with a chance of making the round of 32 of the Slam. Italian teenage sensation Kimi Antonelli has won the Canadian Grand Prix. The 19-year-old Mercedes ace surged ahead of his teammate to take a 43-point lead in the F1 World Championship. Sir Lewis Hamilton drove a solid race to take the checkered flag in second spot, and Max Verstappen took the third step on the podium. Charles Leclerc was fourth, but Aussie Oscar Piastri had a disappointing race, finishing 11th. Australian Independent Radio News.
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0: Well, it's been fairly cool today. Our expected maximum is 17 degrees. Tonight it will get down to quite a cool 10 degrees. And for tomorrow, Tuesday, partly cloudy with a high chance of showers and an estimated maximum of 19. And for Wednesday, 19 degrees again. Well, good afternoon. It's coming up to 6 minutes past three. Welcome to the second hour of My Wonderful World on Adelaide's 88.7 Coast FM. I'm Bob Lindo and I play a train song each week at this time. And this week it's by Elvis the King. Elvis Aaron Presley. He was born in 1935 in Tupelo, Mississippi. And he was an American singer and actor. He was the king of rock and roll and was widely regarded, and still is, as one of the most significant people of the 20th century. When he was 13, his family moved from Tupelo to Memphis, Tennessee, and his music career began in 1954 at Sun Records with record producer Sam Phillips. In his band were guitarist Scotty Moore, bass player Bill Black, and drummer DJ Fontana, and they pioneered an up-tempo fusion of rockabilly and rock and roll. And Colonel Tom Parker became their manager, and he managed Elvis for the rest of his life. And the rest is, as they say, history. And Elvis died in 1977, aged only 42. Now, Elvis's version of Mystery Train was first released in August 1955 as the B-side of a single, and on the A-side was I Forgot to Remember to Forget. And in 2003, Rolling Stone magazine ranked this Elvis's train song as the number 77 on its list of the 500 greatest songs of all time. And Sam Phillips at Sun Studios produced the recording, and Scotty Moore on guitar used a country fingerstyle picking with a touch of slapback echo. As well as the rock and roll charts, the single reached the top 10 in Billboard's country and western listings. Now, Mystery Train was written by Junior Parker and is now considered to be an enduring classic, and it was the first recording to make Elvis Presley a nationally known country music star as well as a rock and roll icon. So here's Mystery Train.

0: 88.7 Adelaide's Coast FM. And that's a group called The Congregation. There was also a great version of that song by David and Jonathan. And the song was, of course, Softly Whispering I Love You from 1972. 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And I'm Bob with you till 4 o'clock. Big cheerio to Murray. Thanks for your call, Murray, from Marion. He's enjoying the music this afternoon. So thanks, Murray. And just before that, I had Elvis with his train song called Mystery Train. It's now 14 minutes past 3 and it's currently 16 degrees outside.
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going back to 1980, that's a UK-born singer, but he emigrated to Australia. His name was John English. I'm sure you remember him. A great actor, too, and a musician. And that was a song called Carmela. And sadly, he passed away in 2016. He was far too young. He was only 66. And, yeah, what a great song. We also had John Fogerty doing the old Pat Boone song from 1961. It was a big hit for Pat back in the 60s. That was called Moody River. And we started off that little batch with Billy Joe Armstrong and Norah Jones with the old Everly Brothers song called Oh So Many Years. It's 27 minutes past three. You're listening to My Wonderful World on Adelaide's 88.7 Coast FM. Here's another Aussie singer that passed away too young as well. He was only 53. Martin Albert Mulry, better known to us all as Ted Mulry. Here he is with his Ted Mulry gang and a bit of a rock and roll song. This is called My Little Girl. And after this one, we'll have the community announcements.

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2: Now, everyone's invited to the Glenelg Lacrosse's Club's Alumni Day Gala this Saturday, the 30th of May. And it's a real celebration of lacrosse in South Australia. There'll be 20 teams playing on the day, from the men's under 8s to the women's state league. And it'll be a showcase of Australia's fastest growing sports. One of Australia's fastest growing sports. Now, the main event will be Glenelg versus Brighton. And it's like South Australia's lacrosse showdown, and it's not to be missed. Now, this will be held at the Glenelg Lacrosse Club's playing grounds and club rooms at Barrett Reserve, Military Road, West Beach. That's opposite the West Beach Caravan Park, and it's from 9 a.m. until 2 p.m. And Coast FM will be there broadcasting live with presenters Chris Morris and Cole C chatting with special guests. There's food and bar facilities, and the entry is free for everyone. So we hope to see you at the Lacrosse Alumni Day this Saturday, proudly supported by Adelaide's 88.7 Coast FM. And also on Saturday, but after the lacrosse, at 2 o'clock there's a high afternoon tea. So that's on this Saturday, the 30th of May, to be held at the Corner Uniting Church, 93 Oaklands Road at Warradale. And Mary Grieg will be appearing for the sing-along. There'll be a trading table with a small cost, which includes a personal product. And the personal products that are required, such as deodorant, soap, body wash and lotions, etc. And anything that's not suitable for young children. And all proceeds will go to school chaplains and to support families that need help in these difficult times. So you can reserve your tickets and inform about special dietary needs by calling Diane Schroeder on 0439 066 470. So there's two great things on this coming Saturday, the 30th of May. It's now 27 minutes to 4. Caring for our community, Adelaide's 88.7 Coast FM.

0: Well, that's a little trio, or a little band from the United Kingdom. They were called PhD. The P stood for Simon Phillips, the H was for Tony Hymas, and the D was for Jim Diamond. And they had a big hit with that one back in 1981. It was called I Won't Let You Down. We also had Cat Stevens with a song all about his ex-girlfriend, the Patty D'Arbenville. Bit of a haunting song, that one. It's called Lady D'Arbenville. And we started off that little batch of songs with a bit of a rare one. It was from a 1992 movie. The movie was called Garbo, and it was performed. The song was Hey Boys by Mark Seymour and Paul Kelly. Mark Seymour, of course, from Hunters and Collectors, and Paul Kelly with Neil Finn also on backing vocals. It's now a quarter to four. Coming up at four, we have Monday Drive with Alan Witcherly, and he will take you through to six. And at 6 o'clock, we've got Dave Hearn filling in for Ron Bellman tonight on Adelaide City Life. And Dave will take you through till 8 o'clock when Lynette Wright presents The Right Mix. And then Cheryl Lee from 10 through till midnight with her show called Monday Latte. And this, you're listening to My Wonderful World, and I'm Bob Lindo with you from 2 o'clock till 4 o'clock each Monday afternoon. I'll be back in a minute with a great song from Australia's Kate Sobrano.
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Yeah, going back to 1983, that's the wonderful Mike Oldfield with a vocal there by Maggie Riley, beautiful singer, and that was called Moonlight Shadow. We also had Kate Sobrano with a song called Bedroom Eyes. And coming up right now, we have Alan Witcherly to present Monday Drive. And that's all from me today. Thanks for listening to My Wonderful World, and thanks for the people that rang in. I'll be back again next Monday afternoon at 2 o'clock to do it all again. I'm going to go out now with a song by Michael Barrett. He's from Wales. He's now 78 years old, better known to you and to me as Shaken Stevens. This is a song called Oh Julie. I'm Bob Lindo. Have a great week. Stay tuned now for Alan. Bye for now.

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1: This is Air News South Australia. Good afternoon, I'm Steve Barker. After thousands of submissions, the names for the tunnel boring machines being used in the South Road upgrade have been announced. Premier Peter Malinauskas was on hand to see machine number one, named after a suffragette.
2: Today we bless the first tunnel boring machine and name it Mary Lee. Mary Lee was a particularly amazing human being. She came out to South Australia in the late 1800s. She was 59 years old. She was an extraordinary pioneer, and today we officially bless the first TBM after her.
1: Mary will soon begin carving the tunnel from Clovelly Park toward the Anzac Highway. The other machines will be named Catherine Helen Spence and Elizabeth Webb Nichols, who were female trailblazers here in South Australia. Meanwhile, the full timeline for works on the Greater Adelaide Bypass Project remains unclear, with the state government continuing to argue the federal government should fund the project on an 80-20 basis. The Commonwealth has offered to fund 60% of the cost and did not allocate any new funds in the May federal budget. It remains to be seen what funds the SA government will allocate from its own budget in June. A drink driver has lost her licence after her car crashed over a guardrail and ended up on a beach south of Adelaide. More from Sarah Patterson.
3: Police were called to the Esplanade at Aldinga Beach in the early hours of Sunday morning, following reports a car had hit a timber guardrail and gone over an embankment. The 32-year-old driver was breath tested and allegedly returned a blood alcohol reading of 0.110. Despite one of the timber posts perforating the windscreen, the woman was unhurt. Her licence has been suspended. Sarah Patterson, Air News.
1: British celebrity chef Rick Stein has excited Adelaide food lovers, revealing he's back in South Australia, indulging in one of his favourite local traditions, eating exceptional Chinese food. The famed restaurateur and television personality posted to Instagram that he and his wife Sarah were enjoying lunch yesterday at a Chinatown favourite, reminiscing about previous visits to Adelaide along the way. Meanwhile, a popular Harndorf dog-friendly cafe is petitioning to reverse a council decision to ban pets from its premises following a single complaint. Same but different cafe on Mount Barker Road is a popular spot for dog owners to enjoy a coffee. Just over a month ago, Mount Barker District Council informed the owners they could no longer host furry friends at their site to minimise public health risks. The owner of the popular Adelaide Hills Cafe says it will lose a vital part of its uniqueness if it can no longer host pets. To Air Sport, Port's opening up a third list spot ahead of tomorrow's mid-season draft. John Sinn is being moved to the inactive list after a shoulder reconstruction. Five rounds into the shortened 2026 F1 season, and Oscar Piastri is not a happy camper. Plagued by misfortune since he spun and crashed on the way to the start of the Australian Grand Prix in March, things haven't improved a lot since. This morning's 11th place finish at the Canadian Grand Prix was not the result the Melburnian and his McLaren team had hoped for. Italian teen Kimi Antonelli took the checkered flag. And the New Zealand Surf Pro has been put on hold after a photographer was attacked by wildlife during the men's semi-final. Local media reporting it's suspected to have been a sea lion rather than a shark. The man is in a stable condition. I'm Steve Barker. This is Air News, South Australia.
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4: At 4 minutes past four, it's currently 16 degrees in Adelaide. We were expecting a maximum of 17 degrees. Cloudy with a very high chance of showers for the day. And for tomorrow, partly cloudy with a high chance of showers with an expected maximum of 19 in Adelaide and an overnight minimum of 10. And we come to Wednesday, the 27th of May, partly cloudy with a medium chance of showers, most likely in the morning and afternoon, and an overnight minimum of 11 degrees. Well, Well, good afternoon and welcome to Monday Drive with Alan Witchley. Nice to be with you again, this being the last week of autumn, but we have had some very wintry days already. I have lots of good music for you for the next 2 hours, but first a big thank you once again to Bob Lindo for his My Wonderful World show. He is still in his studio now as we celebrate a special landmark. What is it, Bob?
5: Well, one of our favourite artists, Alan, Bob Dylan. It was his birthday yesterday. He turned 85. Now, Bob sold an estimated 125 million records worldwide, and that establishes him as one of the best-selling musicians of all time. And over his legendary career, he's produced 35 studio albums, or well over 35 albums, and he's achieved top 40 records across 7 consecutive decades, and that's pretty amazing. And he's the only winner of the Nobel Prize for Literature, and that was back in 2017. And did you know, Alan, that his greatest hits in 1967 has sold 6.5 million copies, his most successful release, and it was certified 5 times platinum. So how about that? And you and I are two of his greatest fans.
4: We are his greatest fans. He's done over 3,700 shows. He surpassed the 3,000 show milestone way back in April 2018. He does 100 shows a year, not bad for someone turning 85. And he averages about 100 performances annually. And his current tour is actually the Rough and Rowdy Ways Tour. So there we are. Bob Dylan turned 85 yesterday. And Bob, Lindo and I were ecstatic that he's reached this level and that he's still going. So we will be starting with a Bob Dylan record, one of his most commercially successful. But first of all, if you wish to say hello or have a cheerio, the number in the studio is 83711000, and always pleased to receive your calls. So let's start with one of Dylan's greatest hits, as well as one hit with a top-selling cover.

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0: At 15 and a half minutes past four on 88.7 Adelaide's Coast FM, your favourite community radio station, two classics from Bob Dylan. First up, Like a Rolling Stone. According to The Guardian, frequently cited as one of the greatest songs of all time, its venomous lyrics, snarling vocals and biting organ riff completely revolutionised popular music. And then we had The Byrds, the English group who made Mr. Tambourine Man, also from 1965, famous. And according to The Guardian, a surreal, dreamlike excursion. The song is celebrated for its evocative, poetic imagery and remains a staple of his acoustic career. And thank you to Amanda from Manham, who's rang up to say that she's really enjoying the music, and there are more Bob Dylan and covers to follow.
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And I think I may have got it wrong announcing the singer of Mr. Tambourine Man. Of course, it was the Byrds, the American rock band formed in Los Angeles, that made that song famous. And then we followed with two Australian songs. We had Diana Trask with Oh Boy. Diana Roslyn Trask, Australian-American singer, songwriter and author. She was considered one of the first Australian music artists to find success in the United States, particularly in the genres of pop and country. And then we have Bobby and Laurie. They're an Australian beat pop duo of the 1960s with their song Someone. And we're going to continue now with James Blundell and James Rain, another Australian group, with a song called Way Out West.

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At 18 minutes to 5 on 88.7 Adelaide's Coast FM, you're listening to Sinéad O'Connor, the Irish singer, also known as Shuhada Sadaqar. I think during her career she tried to draw attention to issues such as child abuse, human rights, racism and women's rights. A prominent singer and advocate. And before that we had Darren Percival from the album Happy Home. Darren Percival is an Australian singer and he was the runner-up on the first season of The Voice, and his debut album, from which this came, reached number 3 on the ARIA albums charts and was certified gold. So he's a great performer in Australia. And first up, Billy Joel doing a cover of the Elbeth song All Shook Up from an album Honeymoon in Vegas. So we're going to continue now with Alison McCallum and Freshwater. They're an Australian rock and blues group, and this album was released in 1972, and the song is I Ain't Got the Time to Spend With You.

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88.7 Coast FM, an absolute classic from John Lennon, Mind Games. Before that, two Australian people, Little River Band with Every Day of My Life and Christy Allen with Goosebumps. And let's hear from the Ventures to take us up to the news, weather and sport.

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1: Hello, I'm Peter Carey. Federal police say merging a task force focused on Jewish hate crimes did not mean anti-Semitism was less of a priority. The AFP has testified before the Royal Commission investigating December's Bondi Beach terror attack. Police faced questions as to why a team focused on anti-Semitic crimes was rolled into a more general group late last year. Assistant Commissioner Stephen Nutt has told the Commission the decision was made for operational purposes.
2: It became obvious there was a clear crossover and it made sense to bring the two together.
3: All right, but the fact that the groups were folded together, that didn't reflect any assessment by the AFP that the threat to the Jewish community had abated?
2: No.
1: The Albanese government will introduce its first wave of tax changes into federal parliament on Thursday. The legislation will see the 50% capital gains tax discount scrapped and instead linked to inflation. Negative gearing deductions will be restricted to newly built homes. Prime Minister Anthony Albanese says some industries may still be carved out of the legislation.
4: Treasury are going about consulting, not just in tech. There'll be a policy position paper for consultation produced as well after the first round, and then there'll be a second lot of legislation.
1: One Nation has ridiculed a potential move by the Teal Independents to join forces and form a new political party. Since last year's federal election, One Nation has steadily surged in the polls, to the point it could become the new opposition. It's understood a number of independents are in advanced talks to form a rival party to counter the rise. One Nation MP Barnaby Joyce said the Teals only represent the ultra-wealthy, not the broader public.
5: Is there enough gin and tonic to go around? Is there a yacht big enough to keep them on? Council have to come and give a rundown on the trust accounts and beautiful people and wonderful, wonderful, wonderful things. I don't know where they'll have their party room meeting, probably the Royal Sydney Golf Club, something like that.
1: A second person diagnosed with diphtheria has died in the Northern Territory. The death is the second reported as a result of the disease this month. It comes as Australia deals with its largest outbreak of diphtheria, with nearly 250 cases recorded this year. A report has found half of secondary teachers are concerned students are using artificial intelligence to cheat on schoolwork. The Learning First survey calls for a coordinated approach to stop the technology from reducing confidence in assessment and qualification systems. Dr. Ben Jensen says AI is often difficult for teachers to spot.
6: AI is becoming increasingly complex in its ability to mimic students' writing, their vocabulary, each and every day. And so a piece of work can actually be impossible to detect if it's written by AI or by a particular student.
1: And finally, most of us probably don't know it, but word is that Australians are consuming more microplastics than ever before. The tiny particles aren't biodegradable and can cause issues with hormone production and the cardiovascular system. Pediatric nutritionist Mandy Sacker says there are many ways we absorb microplastics, with some easier than others to cut out.
7: The biggest impact on families is the plastic storage containers, plastic packaging, and heating food in plastic.
1: This is Air News. AFL legend and medical research campaigner Neil Danaher has passed away at the age of 65. Alex Riddell reports.
8: Neil Danaher's family has confirmed their much-loved husband, dad and Poppy has passed away at home surrounded by his family after a courageous battle with motor neuron disease. Danaher was diagnosed with MND in 2013 and has since become the face of the Big Freeze, which has raised more than $115 million for MND research, with Danaher recognised as Australian of the Year in 2025 for his incredible fundraising efforts. Part of a statement released by his family this afternoon reads, "We will forever remember him for the lasting impact that he has made on us all. He has inspired, he has loved, he has lived, and it would only be fitting to finish with his words. Play on." Alex Riddell, Melbourne.
1: NRL Chief Executive Andrew Abdo is quitting his role after 6 years at the helm. He's joining Tennis Australia as its new CEO. Abdo denies he's leaving at an awkward time, with the NRL about to kick off negotiations for a new TV deal.
9: This is an exciting time for the game and an opportunity for someone else to take that mantle and take the game forward. So I don't think this is an awkward time, because it's never a good time. There's plenty going on and there is stability.
1: Australian Independent Radio News.
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10: At almost 6 minutes past five, it's currently 15 degrees in Adelaide. We did expect a maximum of 17 degrees. For the rest of the day, partly cloudy with still a high chance of showers. And for tomorrow, partly cloudy with a chance of morning fog about the hills and medium chance of showers with an estimated maximum of 19 degrees in Adelaide and an overnight minimum of 10. And for Wednesday, the 27th of May, partly cloudy, medium chance of showers, most likely in the morning and afternoon, maximum of 19, I said, and a minimum of 10. Terrible news about Neil Danaher, which we heard in the news. Very tragic indeed. But welcome to the second hour of Monday Drive. More good music for you during the next hour. And we're going to commence with two covers of great Bob Dylan songs. See if you can recognise who is performing them.

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It's the community of 88.7, Adelaide's Coast FM.

0: 16 minutes past five on 88.7 Adelaide's Coast FM. I'm sure you got the first two songs right. It was Jimi Hendrix playing All Along the Watchtower. His full name was James Marshall Hendrix, one of the American guitarists, singers and songwriters, and widely regarded as one of the greatest and most influential guitarists of all time, according to Wikipedia. And then, of course, we had Peter, Paul and Mary, the great trio from America, Blowin' in the Wind, and their version really sold very well. And we finished the group of three with the Kinks from the album The Best of the Kinks, You Really Got Me. And Jack Cirillo, I'm sure, got them all right, and he'll be playing a bit of Dylan covers towards the end of his show between 5:30 and 6 a.m. if you're up on Saturday morning. He always presents a very good show.
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2: Good afternoon. A breakdown at the moment in Erbray, Portrush Road at Glen Osmond Road. A crash in Clearview, Hempstead Road near Main Parade. Traffic lights playing up too in Windsor Gardens, Northeast Road at Innes Road. And crews are fixing a busted manhole cover in Mile End South on South Road at Sir Donald Bradman Drive. Quite slow through there. Did you know this big freeze? 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

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We started with a classic from Gene Pitney, The Man Who Shot Liberty Valance, and followed that up with Little Eva. Now, where did Little Eva get her name? Well, she was named after her aunt Eva, but her full name was Eva Narcissus Boyd, known by her stage name, as I said, Little Eva, an American singer best known for the hit The Locomotion. And then we had John Fred and the Playboys. John Fred Courier formed a group at the age of 15 in 1956. And there you are, from album Hits of the 60s, Judy in the Disguise. And we're going to continue now with Manfred Mann, the English group Ragamuffin Man.

0: at almost 29 minutes to 6. That's Ragamuffin Man by Manfred Mann. And in the studio now is Dave Hearn next door. He's the veteran presenter for over 20 years here at Coast FM, does the Thursday Coast magazine from 9 a.m. to 12 noon. And he's filling in for Ron Billman this afternoon, and he'll be presenting great music and always wonderful entertainment.
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88.7 Adelaide's Coast FM. And the cheering was for Neil Diamond from his greatest hits album, I'm a Believer. Before that, we had the Beatles from the Let It Be album, Across the Universe. And first up, Andy Williams, the great American singer, previously married to Claudine Longet, the pretty actress who unfortunately passed away recently. But that album came, his album was Happy Heart, Best of Andy Williams, and I Think I Love You. We're going to continue now with a duo that you would all know, John Farnham and Olivia Newton-John. And I know it's almost winter, but this is called Summer Nights.

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0: Oh, hello, it's Pat from Happy Valley. I think if everyone listened to Coast FM in the car, there'd be no road rage.
1: Come on and close your eyes. Close the door. You don't have to worry anymore.

0: That's a great song, isn't it? It comes from Bill Ivan Oho Ives, who was an American singer and actor with a career that spanned more than six decades. And that's a beautiful song, of course, by Bob Dylan, I'll Be Your Baby Tonight. And before that, we had The Mull of Kintyre, a classic again by Paul McCartney. Well, what's on for the rest of the evening? We have Dave Hearn filling in for Ron Bellman, coming on at 6 o'clock. And he's there already and raring to go. And then at 8 p.m. we have The Right Mix with Lynette Wright. And then at 10 o'clock, taking you through to midnight, we have Monday Latte with Cheryl Lee. So there's plenty of entertainment coming up from Coast FM for the rest of the day. I hope you've enjoyed the music today and our little tribute to Bob Dylan. And tonight I'm finishing with one of his songs, a very popular song. And this was played at the end of the Budokan concert way back in 1978, but has come one of his signature tunes. It's called Forever Young. It's a live performance. I hope you enjoy it. Be safe on the roads, and I hope to talk to you next week.
1: Well, once again, it's that time of the hour we have to run.

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1: Hello, I'm Peter Carey. Federal police say merging a task force focused on Jewish hate crimes did not mean anti-Semitism was less of a priority. The AFP has testified before the Royal Commission investigating December's Bondi Beach terror attack. Police faced questions as to why a team focused on anti-Semitic crimes was rolled into a more general group late last year. Assistant Commissioner Stephen Nutt has told the Commission the decision was made for operational purposes.
2: It became obvious there was a clear crossover and it made sense to bring the two together.
3: All right, but the fact that the groups were folded together, that didn't reflect any assessment by the AFP that the threat to the Jewish community had abated?
2: No.
1: The Albanese government will introduce its first wave of tax changes into federal parliament on Thursday. The legislation will see the 50% capital gains tax discount scrapped and instead linked to inflation. Negative gearing deductions will be restricted to newly built homes. Prime Minister Anthony Albanese says some industries may still be carved out of the legislation.
4: Treasury are going about consulting, not just in tech. There'll be a policy position paper for consultation produced as well after the first round, and then there'll be a second lot of legislation.
1: One Nation has ridiculed a potential move by the Teal Independents to join forces and form a new political party. Since last year's federal election, One Nation has steadily surged in the polls, the point it could become the new opposition. It's understood a number of independents are in advanced talks to form a rival party to counter the rise. One Nation MP Barnaby Joyce said the Teals only represent the ultra-wealthy, not the broader public.
5: Is there enough gin and tonic to go around? Is there a yacht big enough to keep them on? Council have to come and give a rundown on the trust accounts and beautiful people and wonderful, wonderful, wonderful things. I don't know where they'll have their party room meeting, probably the Royal Sydney Golf Club, something like that.
1: A second person diagnosed with diphtheria has died in the Northern Territory. The death is the second reported as a result of the disease this month. It comes as Australia deals with its largest outbreak of diphtheria, with nearly 250 cases recorded this year. A report has found half of secondary teachers are concerned students are using artificial intelligence to cheat on schoolwork. The Learning First survey calls for a coordinated approach to stop the technology from reducing confidence in assessment and qualification systems. Dr. Ben Jensen says AI is often difficult for teachers to spot.
6: AI is becoming increasingly complex in its ability to mimic students' writing, their vocabulary, each and every day. And so a piece of work can actually be impossible to detect if it's written by AI or by a particular student.
1: And finally, most of us probably don't know it, but word is that Australians are consuming more microplastics than ever before. The tiny particles aren't biodegradable and can cause issues with hormone production and the cardiovascular system. Pediatric nutritionist Mandy Sacker says there are many ways we absorb microplastics, with some easier than others to cut out.
7: The biggest impact on families is the plastic storage containers, plastic packaging, and heating food in plastic.
1: This is Air News. AFL legend and medical research campaigner Neil Danaher has passed away at the age of 65. Alex Riddell reports.
8: Neil Danaher's family has confirmed their much-loved husband, dad and Poppy has passed away at home surrounded by his family after a courageous battle with motor neuron disease. Danaher was diagnosed with MND in 2013 and has since become the face of the Big Freeze, which has raised more than $115 million for MND research, with Danaher recognised as Australian of the Year in 2025 for his incredible fundraising efforts. Part of a statement released by his family this afternoon reads, "We will forever remember him for the lasting impact that he has made on us all. He has inspired, he has loved, he has lived, and it would only be fitting to finish with his words. Play on." Alex Riddell, Melbourne.
1: NRL Chief Executive Andrew Abdo is quitting his role after 6 years at the helm. He's joining Tennis Australia as its new CEO. Abdo denies he's leaving at an awkward time, with the NRL about to kick off negotiations for a new TV deal.
9: This is an exciting time for the game and an opportunity for someone else to take that mantle and take the game forward. So I don't think this is an awkward time, because it's never a good time. There's plenty going on and there is stability.
1: Australian Independent Radio News.
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10: And the time is 5 minutes past six. The forecast remainder of today is a shower or two with a maximum of, well, doesn't have the maximum. Anyway, currently it's 14 degrees right now, getting a bit fresh. Tomorrow, Tuesday, shower or two with 19. Quick look at Wednesday and Thursday, shower or two with 19 on Wednesday. And Thursday, partly cloudy with 18 degrees. Well, good evening and welcome to a good show, Adelaide City Life. Dave Hearn filling in for Ron Bellman. And all the best, Ron, and we'll look forward to seeing you back next week for sure. Plenty of great music for you tonight and entertainment, which I always enjoy giving you. It'll be 60s, 70s and some 80s. You can call 8371-1000 if you'd like to give me a call. But looking forward for the next 2 hours to entertain you on Adelaide City Life. Thanks to Alan Wheatley for his terrific drive show. Excellent show, as usual. Alan is really good. I really enjoyed listening to him coming in tonight. And, yeah, great music, Alan. He'll be back next Monday between 4 and 6 to do it all again. So make sure you stay tuned for that. The time now is 7 minutes past 6. And let's get into some music, why don't we? And a good song to start off with. I like the nightlife, or many people do.

0: Yeah, two good songs to start off Adelaide Nightlife with, first one being, of course, I Love the Nightlife, and that's Elisa Bridges. Good song, that one. And then we backed it up with The Animals, Don't Let Me Be Misunderstood. The time is 14 minutes past six here at 88.7 Adelaide's Coast FM.
1: 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I'm Robert Cortazzo, and this is Tuesday Breakfast on 88.7 Coast FM. 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
0: And the time is 16 minutes past 6. You're listening to Adelaide Nightlife. Dave Hearn taking you right through to 8 p.m. tonight. Music continues with an Australian favourite, isn't it? Eagle Rock. Good evening to you. Nice to have you company.
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Yeah, good song, yeah, that's a good song for Adelaide Life on 88.7 Adelaide's Coast FM. And we had a couple of nice songs there, and one was Eagle Rock, of course, with Daddy Callis, just a real popular song, Copacabana with Barry Manilow, and great music. 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

Yeah, it's a David Bowie song. Don't think I've heard that one before, but something a bit different here on Adelaide Nightlife. Good Morning Girl with David Bowie. And before that, Andy Gibb, who left us far too early, didn't he, sadly? I Just Want to Be Your Everything. The time is 22 minutes to 7 here at 88.7 Adelaide's Coast FM, and you're enjoying the company of Dave Hearn right through till 8pm tonight. This brings back memories. You know, remember when we used to go dancing and all this sort of thing? And I had to fight the girls off. I really did. Well, don't exaggerate, Dave. People will fall off their chair and won't want their dinner. But, didn't happen like that. But I certainly remember this song, Dancing on a Saturday Night.

0: Good song. Hope you enjoyed that. Friday on My Mind with the Easy Beats. Great music for you here. And before that, of course, we had Dancing on a Saturday Night with Barry Blue. Remember when we used to go out dancing, Adelaide nights? Yeah. Real good fun. Went out about 7 o'clock at night and got home. Had to have my lovely girlfriend, as she was then, and home by midnight. No, late. Then when my kids grew up, they didn't go out till 10 o'clock at night and didn't get home till about 2 in the morning. And my parents, I always remember, couldn't understand why that was happening. But that's the way it was then. And sometimes I've driven in to do the 3 a.m. shift, here it goes, and I drive past Hindley Street and there's plenty of people still out walking the streets and doing everything that. But that's life as it is now, isn't it? So much different from when we were young yesterday. Am I exaggerating? Oh, I think just a little bit, but I don't mind, do you? The time is 6:45 here at 88.7 Adelaide's Coast FM.
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0: Yeah, good song that was, and that's Billy Joel, of course. 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

Yeah, good sound there of Eurogliders, of course, and Heaven Must Be There. And the other one before that was Get Out of My Dreams with Billy Ocean. The time now is right on 7 o'clock, and welcome to the second hour of Adelaide City Life on this Monday night. Dave Hearn filling in for Ron Bellman right through to 8 o'clock. Great to have your company. Hope you're enjoying the music, because I'm trying to pick out songs that... Maybe we're going back a while, folks, but when you hear a song, how many of you think about what you were doing when that song first came out? Dancing around, jiving, doing the twists, doing a whole lot of different things. And hope the memories come flooding back to you, because that's what Adelaide City Life was all about, wasn't it? Going to the pictures, dressed in a suit with a tie on. Am I showing my age, folks? I think so. Current temperature is 14 degrees. Let's get into the second hour and Harper's Bazaar and, yeah, feeling groovy.

0: Good songs to go into the second hour of Adelaide City Life show with Dave Hearn through to 8 o'clock. Of course, then we had Feeling Groovy with Harper's Bazaar. I remember that song from way back. Hope you do as well. And then Wayne Fontana with A Groovy Kind of Love. 6 minutes past seven, 14 degrees.
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It's a scene from a song a long time ago, called Shaft, and that was the theme from Shaft with Isaac Hayes. 11 minutes past 7 here at 88.7 Adelaide's Coast FM. I've got to play this guy with his group. A lot of memories in the Adelaide life when I was younger, and I'm talking about Billy Thorpe and his Aztecs with Most People I Know Think That I'm Crazy.

0: 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And you think about Billy Thorpe and the Aztecs, how much joy they brought to us in this Adelaide city life in years gone by. And is still sadly missed, but his music's still here, and I think that's most important. 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

Yeah, three good songs for you there, of course. Hope you enjoyed them. Making My Mind Up with Back Fizz, and then The Best with Jimmy Barnes and Tina Turner. Great together, aren't they? And then, of course, I Fought the Law with Bobby Fuller 4. The time, 26 minutes past 7, still sitting on 14 degrees. Good evening to you. Great to be doing Adelaide City Life on behalf of Ron Bellman. And I'm enjoying the music. And I had a call from Joy. Thank you. Great to hear from you and that you're enjoying it. That's what it's all about. We just love doing that as much as we can here at 88.7 Adelaide's Coast FM.

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Yeah, the late, great Joe Cocker there, of course, with a little help from my friend. Always good to listen to his Joe, and sadly missed, as many of other people we play on this station have passed, but their music, as I said, always stays on, that's for sure. 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Now, we've got a show coming up on this Saturday, the 30th of May. Everyone is invited to Glen Elk Lacrosse Club Alumni Day Gala. It's a real celebration of lacrosse in South Australia. 20 teams will be playing on the day, from under-8s to men's and women's state league. A showcase of one of Australia's fastest growing sports. The main event will be Glen Elk versus Brighton. It's like South Australia's lacrosse showdown and not to be missed. This will be held at the Glen Elk Lacrosse Club's playing grounds and club rooms at Barrett Reserve, Military Road, West Beach, opposite the West Beach Caravan Park, from 9 a.m. through till 2 p.m. Good news, Coast FM will be there broadcasting live, with presenters Chris Morris and Cole Cunningham chatting with special guests. Food and bar facilities will be available, and entry is free for everyone. 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So if you get along, please say hello to the guys down there, and they'd love to see you. They really would. 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

0: Love his music, hope you do as well. That was John Farnham, of course, and Touch of Paradise. And one of the real nice things to see him up around and sort of recovering from that horrible operation he had to have and everything. But nice just to see him getting out in the world again. And I hope after all the trauma he's been through that he can sit and relax and enjoy a lot of support from people and friends. And that's what it's all about, Mr. John Farnham. With a Touch of Paradise. 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

Yeah, John Paul Young, good music here at 88.7 Adelaide's Coast FM. The time is 11 minutes to 8. At 8 o'clock we'll have a change of presenters, and a delightful one, might I say, as well. And at 8 o'clock, who'll be joining you, of course, will be Lynette Wright. Who else? Lynette will be doing the Right Mix, and always a great show, so make sure you stay tuned for that. And at 10 o'clock we'll have Monday Latte with Cheryl Lee. So two terrific presenters to follow me when they finish tonight, when I finish tonight, and it'll be great entertainment. So make sure you stay with Lynn and Cheryl, and have a great night, won't you? Music continues for you here at 88.7 Adelaide's Coast FM, and this is from Juice Newton and Queen of Hearts.

0: Yeah, good song from Geester Newton, of course, with Queen of Hearts. 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

0: Yeah, good song, wasn't it? And love playing music like that. I hope you enjoy listening to it. That was Lionel Richie and Dancing on the Ceiling. We'll just have a little bit of a listen to the Shadows leading up to my turn to change over for fabulous Lynn Wright with her Wright Mix, and always presents a terrific show, and will be exactly the same tonight, so make sure you stay tuned with that. And then following that will be Cheryl Lee with her show called Monday Latte. I've got that right, I think, and should be great to listen to. So whatever you're doing, please drive carefully on our roads. I've seen a couple of really nasty crashes in last couple of days, which are horrible to see, that's for sure. Dave Hearn's been filling in for Ron Vellman on Adelaide City Life, and I'll be back on Thursday to do Thursday Coast Magazine from 9 to 12. We've got some terrific guests, and most importantly, I'll be presenting some real interesting information for you, which is the theme of Thursday Coast Magazine, giving you the very latest what's happening within our community. And I can tell you, I love doing it. So whatever you're doing, please have a great night, and most importantly, take care of yourselves, won't you, if you're out on the road. Very shortly, we'll be listening to Lynn Wright with the weather coming up very, very shortly. See you Thursday. Bye.
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2: The weather for the rest of your Monday, the 25th of May, it is raining out there, so be careful. The roads are a little bit slippery. We are going to reach a low of 10 degrees tonight. Tomorrow, Tuesday, the 26th of May, a minimum of 10, maximum of 19, 60% showers in the morning and a little bit of fog around the hills. So please do take it easy out there. Thank you very much, Dave, for a fantastic fill-in show. Oh, Lionel Richie, gets you going, doesn't it? Sure does. Johnny Farnham, absolutely. And we wish Ron well, and we will see him next week when he's back presenting Adelaide City Life. Well, good evening. Welcome. Hello. My name is Lynette, and this is The Right Mix, and you've got me for the next 2 hours. You know the drill. Push the couch out of the way. Make a little space. Some of this music will have you up and out of your chairs, feet tapping, moving around whatever space you are occupying. 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We will open The Right Mix with Jimmy Barnes, as per usual. This one is I Gotcha.
3: I gotcha! Uh-huh, huh, you thought you got away from me, didn't you? Uh-huh, huh, you thought I didn't see you, that, didn't you?
4: Oh, me?
3: Uh-huh, huh, you tried to sneak away from me, didn't you? Uh-huh, huh, you thought you'd be slick, that, didn't you? Uh-huh.

we've met, didn't you? You thought I didn't see you now, didn't you? You tried to sneak away now, didn't you? You thought you were sick now, didn't you?

Noiseworks with Hot Chili Woman. And we opened up the right mix this week with Jimmy Barnes, I Gotcha. The next one that I have for you is from Tina Turner, and it's The Best.

0: Early Warning from the Australian rock band The Baby Animals. That was from their debut studio album, also of the name Baby Animals. The song peaked at number 21 on the ARIA charts, and it was nominated for Single of the Year back in 91. It didn't win. It lost out to Yothu Yindi's Treaty. 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

The Stranglers with Golden Brown. That one peaked at number 2 on the UK charts, and it was certified platinum twice, which was fantastic for the group back then in 1982. The next one that I have for you is a song from Robert Palmer, and it's Simply Irresistible.

Yes, Owner of a Lonely Heart. That song had commercial success in the US and it was their only number one on the Billboard Hot 100. It did reach platinum status in New Zealand and gold in the United Kingdom. That was Yes, Owner of the Lonely Heart. It's just gone past 8:30 on Monday, the 25th of May. Still a very cool 13 degrees out there in Adelaide at the minute. And you do have the phone number 8371 1000 if you'd like to give me a call in the studio. And you are listening to The Right Mix with Lynette on Adelaide's Coast FM 88.7. The next one that I have is one of our very own, Kate Sobrano. And this one is called Every Little Thing.

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The Pretenders, Him to Her. The next one that I have for you is from Split Enz, One Step Ahead, and that'll be followed by Kylie Minogue with Shocked.

We went all the way back to 1989 with that one. That was The Proclaimers, I'm On My Way. And we loved it here in Australia. It peaked at number three. It did get a little bit of gold platinum certifications. In New Zealand, it was gold. UK, it was silver. We do love The Proclaimers, don't we? It's nearly 9 o'clock. That hour has gone by really, really fast. But there is still plenty more music to play here on The Right Mix. My name is Lynette, and you've got me through till 10 o'clock. And then Cherilee is going to take over at 10 with the Monday Latte program. Fahrenheit 451 on Thursday, the 28th of May, from 7 till 10 p.m. Active Elders Hall, corner of Charles and Albert Street, Ascot Park. The doors will open at 6:30. There is a small entry fee. BYO drinks and nibbles. Raffle prizes. Keep bopping till you're dropping and raging to stop the aging. And if you need information about this event, you need to call SOZ on 0427 718 979 or Facebook SOZ The South. What else have we got here for you? Oh, how about this one? Everyone is invited to the Glenelg Lacrosse Club's Alumni Day Gala this Saturday, the 30th of May. That is a mouthful. It's a real celebration of lacrosse in South Australia. 20 teams will be playing on the day, from under eights to men's and women's state league. A showcase of one of Australia's fastest growing sports. The main event will be Glenelg versus Brighton. It's like SA's lacrosse showdown and not to be missed. This will be held at the Glenelg Lacrosse Club's playing grounds and the club rooms at Barrett Reserve Military Road, West Beach, opposite the West Beach Caravan Park, from 9 a.m. to 2 p.m. Coast FM will be there broadcasting live with presenters Chris Morris and Cole C chatting with special guests. Food and bar facilities will be available and entry is free for everyone. 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And if you have a community announcement, make sure you call the office or send it in on info@coastfm.com.au. Rightio, what have we got next on The Right Mix? How about a little song from Darrell Braithwaite, The Horses?

Simply Red, Money's Too Tight to Mention. And the track before that was The Swingers with Counting the Beat. It's about 12 minutes past nine on Monday the 25th of May. Still a very cool 13 degrees out there in Adelaide. You do have the phone number 8371 1000 if you'd like to give me a call. And you are listening to Adelaide's Coast FM 88.7 with Lynette. This is The Right Mix and I'll be here till 10 o'clock and then Cheryl Lee will take over with the Monday Latte program. The next one that I have that's fallen off the shelf into the CD player is a song from the Hoodoo Gurus and it's Miss Free Love 69.

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Brené Geyer, Say I Love You. She recorded her version in the December of 1980, but it wasn't released until 5 months later in 1981. And of course, it peaked at number five on the Kent Music Report and number one in New Zealand. We do love a little bit of Brené Geyer, don't we? Oh my goodness, time is flying by. What have I got next that's fallen off the shelf and into the CD player for you? It's a song from Foreigner and it's Urgent.

Jenny Morris, She Has to Be Loved. Well, it's 9:30, still plenty of music to play, so do stick around. Maybe this is one of your favourites. It's Alana Miles, Love Is.

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Okay, that is it for The Right Mix this week. Thank you very much for sticking around. I have had a fantastic time. I hope you have too. I will be back next Monday from 8 o'clock. Cheryl Lee is here and she's set up for Monday Latte program. So make sure you keep the dial here on Adelaide's Coast FM 88.7. Have a great week and remember, if you can choose anything, please choose kind and I will catch you next week. 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
1: Welcome to the Adelaide forecast for tomorrow, Tuesday the 26th of May. We're going down to 10 tonight, maximum of 19 tomorrow. Again, pretty consistent for the rest of the week. Wednesday 19, Thursday 18, Friday 19, Saturday 18, a little bit cooler on Sunday 17, and there's probably rain Tuesday and Wednesday, even a little bit Thursday, but probably heaps on Friday and Saturday. It is 12 degrees here right now. Thank you.

Oh, Black Sabbath, Changes. I love that song. It's from 1972. Can you believe it? Thank you to Lynette Wright for another awesome show, The Right Mix. I particularly loved, believe it or not, the theme from America's Greatest Hero. Remember that show? It was so corny, but we loved it. Anyway, welcome to your Monday Latte. Pop onto the station Facebook page, 88.7 Adelaide's Coast FM. Or that Radio Chick Cheryl Lee Facebook page, or give me a call here in the studio on 8371 1000 to say hi. We've got Jo Kokonek. She came in through the bathroom window, cover of the Beatles song. And then Cheap Trick, The Flame. You're with Cheryl Lee. You're on Monday Latte and you're on Coast FM.

Up next, we've got Adele with Someone Like You. What a voice she has. Another oldie but a goodie then, Sweet, Fox on the Run, and maybe Penny McLean, Lady Bump.

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1: He's sexy, he's sensual, but he's also very spiritual. We've got the man of the moment, the man on the spot, Marcus Hemmants, for this week's Sexy Six-Pack Gig Guide. If it's happening in South Australia, Marcus is the man.

She's got a pretty good scream on her. Quick hello to those that have popped past the Cheryl Lee Crabtree Facebook page. Hi to Leonie, Christine, Barry, Tracy, Pamela and Kylie. Thank you for popping by. And also thanks to Jules from Powellowy, who phoned in to say she absolutely loved our first song. It's always nice to hear that to kick the show off. Now let's have one more set of some of our favourite international artists, and then I think we're going to hit the ground running with some Aussies. So let's look at Middle of the Road with Chirpy Chirpy Cheep Cheep, Brian Adams, Run to You, and Boz Scaggs with Lido Shuffle. You're with Cheryl Lee. You're on Monday Latte. 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

0: late tonight as Monday turns to Tuesday. Most of Adelaide is trying to get a good night's sleep. But not Coast FM. Our live presenters are hitting the airwaves from midnight with Off the Beaten Track. And from three, it's cruising through the night.
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Quick hello to those that have popped by the Coast FM Facebook page. Hi to Lynette W, Peter T, Gaynor Rob, Jacques, John R and Katie. Thank you so much for popping by. If you have popped by the Coast page or the Radio Chick page, you'll see a great photo there of Lynette from The Right Mix and I both wearing our Jimmy Barnes T-shirts. And I did promise, or I did say, that there will be Jimmy Barnes. So here it is. Jimmy Barnes featuring The Bad Loves. It's from the Double Happiness album. Great song. It's The Wait. And after the break, we're going to hear from Marcus with his sexy six-pack gig guide.

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2: Cheryl Lee, that radio chick, and I'm very excited because there's so much going on. We've got Marcus Hemmants in the Zoom room with us to tell us where to go, what to see, and all about what's happening in our beautiful town.
3: Love, it is beautiful, and it's totally bonkers as well. Do you remember the days where Fringe finished and Adelaide would be boring?
2: No longer.
3: I have not had a night at home all year. Last night I went and caught up with Nathan Cavallari at his show. Amazing stuff. You went and saw a show. Brilliant. There's just so much going on. Like, really crazy. The Fabulous Caprettos you and I are going to tomorrow night, which is Sunday night. But what I want to talk about is the week between 31st of May and 6th of June, and there are some big ones coming our way, Cheryl Lee Crabtree. Let's start off with Matt Corby, The Tragic Magic Tour. I love that title. Wednesday, 3rd of June at 8 o'clock, Debbarton Theatre, Torrensville. That is going to be a good one. Matt Corby, of course, found fame on one of those TV shows. I can't remember. I think it might have been Australian Idol, but he's gone on bigger and better than that show could have ever dreamt up for him. He's an incredible musician. Make sure you go and see that one. Here we go. I've been waiting for this one. We're finally here. The 2026 Adelaide Cabaret Festival is kicking off Thursday, 4th of June with its Variety Gala. This is going to be good. It's at the Festival Theatre. Make sure you go to the gala. It may even be sold out by now. I'm not sure, because it always does. There's only one performance that then sets the trend for the following 2 weeks of cabaret fabulousness, awesomeness, glitter, sparkle bombs. All of that is going to be going on. It's very, very sexy, the Adelaide Cabaret Festival. Bit of a throwback here. Eskimo Joe are coming to the Gov. Friday the 5th of June, Eskimo Joe, the Gov. Great venue, great bands. What do you reckon?
2: And lovely guys.
3: Super duper. You know what? I feel like this musical was created with you in mind. You know what I'm talking about. I'm talking about Pretty Woman. The musical kicks off the 31st of May and runs until the 5th of July. If you don't get your tickets, it's a big mistake. Huge. Big mistake.
2: Big. Huge. Yeah. We got ours.
3: That's going to be fun. Running at Her Majesty's Theatre, everyone. Pretty Woman, the musical.
2: Let's have a song, shall we, from the amazing Mahalia Barnes. This is a beautiful version of the Bruce Springsteen hit, I'm on Fire, and then we're back to hear some more of Mark. Sexy Six-Pack Guide.
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1: We all love this woman as well, an incredible Australian comedian, found fame on Australian Idol originally, is a TV host, interviewer, comedian, singer, performer. She's everything. I just love her whole package. M. Rossiano is coming to the Adelaide Cabaret Festival with Addicted to Love. And let's be honest, we all kind of are, right? Friday, Saturday and Sunday, the 5th to the 7th of June, playing at Dunstan Playhouse. I saw her last year play at Her Majesty's Theatre, sold out in a second, and a great, great show. M. Rossiano, everyone, get your tickets. I literally just got off a Zoom call to this guy, San Franciscan guy, classically trained, turned comic. Now he fuses the two together. He is hilarious on steroids. Dylan Adler is coming to Adelaide with House of Dylan, Saturday, Sunday, 6th and 7th of June at the Space Theatre, again for the Adelaide Cabaret Festival. Dylan Adler. This guy is hilarious. If his poster doesn't give it all away on the Adelaide Cabaret Festival website, nothing is going to tell you what the show is about. Get your tickets for that one. Cheryl, that's all of them, but you know me, I've always got more tricks up my sleeve. I do have a bonus show for you because I'm a total fan of pretty much everyone in this show. I love this troupe, and so do you. It's called What's the Buzz? And it is a concert and conversation with the entire cast of Superstar, which never made it to Adelaide due to the fact that Adelaide's Festival Centre was getting a facelift at the time, so we missed out. It went everywhere else. So the entire cast are coming, including none other than Mahalia Barnes. Jason King's in it as well. He was great. He was in Hairspray, the musical. Reuben Kay, the king of cabaret this year. And the incredible Michael Painter, who, of course, we all know is playing John Farnham in John Farnham the musical, Saturday 6th of June at the Festival Theatre. That's my bonus one. That is going to be a banger, because who doesn't love the music of Jesus Christ Superstar?
2: I took my daughters over to Sydney to see it. As you said, it didn't come here to Adelaide. We waited at the stage door and we had photos with Mahalia and Reuben and Michael. They were so, so generous. You're right, my God, what a show it is.
1: That's going to be terrific. Cheryl, that's my sexy six-pack with a bonus. Have you got anything to tell me?
2: Last night, the Rose Carleo Band, it was actually just her and her guitarist as a duo. They just rocked our acoustic socks off. I cannot wait to the whole band comes back to our town. Look out for it. She's got a new song out called Son of God, which is about a descendant of beloved AC/DC guitarist Malcolm Young, his son Ross, who's a friend of theirs. Get onto the Googleometer, check them down. Your listeners can go to Renmark tonight or the Beach Cafe at Victor tomorrow. People on the radio, you've missed this one, but my goodness, don't miss them when they come back.
3: I think I'll play you that song from the Rose Carleo Band right now, Son of God. It's from their brand new album, 42 Days. And then we're back to finalise Marcus's Sexy Six-Pack Gig Guide.

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1: Hey, speaking of AC/DC as well, there is a group coming over from San Francisco again called Gay-C/DC. They do all of the AC/DC music, but in gay attire, and it's a little bit fabulous. Let me just call that one out. That's coming in August. I'll talk about that in due course. Cheryl, that's a six-pack with a bonus. I love catching up with you. We always have so much fun, and I look forward to seeing you next week with even more. There might even be a little bit more Adelaide Cabaret Festival. Let's see.
2: And can our viewers and listeners win some of these tickets?
1: Oh, holy moly, good point. On the website at the moment, there are about 11 wins that you can win for the Adelaide Cabaret Festival itself, and then there's about another 10 for various other shows, whether they be theatre shows, rock gigs, all that kind of stuff. In fact, 2 days ago, I put up a competition for Kate Sobrano, the Australian Made Tour, when it comes to Adelaide, so you can win tickets for that one as well. There's a whole heap of new ones that have just been put up, including Oliver the Musical, which is going to be really cool, playing at the Arts Theatre. So yeah, tickets all over the place. Get on to it, everyone.
2: Good luck, everybody. If you'd like to have a look at some of the photos and videos from Rose Carleo Duo at the Three Brothers Arms, go to the Cheryl Lee Crabtree Facebook page. You will love them. She was on The Voice last season, did very, very well. I feel like she should have won it, but I'm biased, I know. But she is such a great female rock voice. You've got to check her out.
1: I am going to get onto that one. I do remember her from the TV show. I need to start following her a bit more closely, I think. And last thing to mention, your hair looks fabulous.
2: Oh, thank you. Yours always does. See you next week. Same bat time, same bat channel, Marcus.
1: Anyway, cheers, dears. Bye.
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How good is that song from Kate? Let's continue on with the ladies, shall we, for a little bit? Welcome to the second hour of Monday Latte, and pop onto the station Facebook page, 88.7 Adelaide's Coast FM, or that Radio Chick, Cheryl Lee Facebook page, or the Cheryl Lee Crabtree Facebook page, any of the above, or just pick up the phone the old-fashioned way and give me a call in the studio on 8371 1000 to say hi. We've got Tina Arena, great cover, Akadaka's Back in Black. Then the wonderful Renee Geyer, Try a Little Tenderness. And front woman of the Super Jesus, Sarah McLeod. Gee, I love her in this version of House of the Rising Sun. You're with Cheryl Lee, you're on Monday Latte, you're on Coast FM.

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White Wine in the Sun, Tim Minchin. Let's carry on with some more Aussies before our mini concert before midnight tonight featuring the Boogeymen, South Australia's own. A quick hello to those that have popped by the Radio Chick page. Vince, Willie, Ray Lee, Aussie, Terry, Lynette D, Jenny, Katie Ann, Peter S, Chris B and John C. Thank you for popping by, everyone, and also to regular listener Brendan, who has popped by and is enjoying Monday Latte while he's having a Danish and a cup of tea, and he says that Monday Latte makes Monday cool. Thanks, Brendan. You're pretty cool yourself. Thanks for listening. Righto, we've got the Bee Gees, More Than a Woman, Ganga Jang, sounds of them, and the Angels, No Secrets.

Well, while we're playing Aussie classics, let's have Akadaka, You Shook Me All Night Long from their Back in Black album, and then we're going to have the Boogeyman for our mini concert before midnight.

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We've got one more song for our mini concert before midnight. It's the Boogeymen. That was Katie's Lane, the title track of that album. Before that was Play Me a Song. Just want to quickly thank you for having me, and I hope you've enjoyed your Monday latte tonight. Got one more song from the Boogeymen. It's called Bagman. And then stay tuned for Richard Watson with Off the Beaten Track. And remember, get out when you can, support local artists, and I'll see you down the front. Look forward to catching you next Monday, same bat time, same bat channel, for another cuppa. And a quick hello to Deb, who's popped by the Cheryl Lee Crabtree Facebook page to say g'day. Staying up late, Deb.

How good are the boogeymen? Now, I have to quickly invite you to the Glenelg Lacrosse Club's Alumni Day Gala this Saturday, 30th of May. It's a real celebration of lacrosse in South Australia. 20 teams will be playing on the day, from under eights to men's and women's state league. A showcase of one of Australia's fastest growing sports. The main event will be Glenelg versus Brighton. It's like South Australia's lacrosse showdown and not to be missed. This will be held at the Glenelg Lacrosse Club's playing grounds and club rooms at Barrett Reserve Military Road, West Beach, opposite the West Beach Caravan Park, from 9 a.m. until 2 p.m. Coast FM will be there broadcasting live with presenters Chris Morris and Cole C chatting with special guests. Food and bar facilities will be available and entry is free for everyone. 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Might have a little bit of Greg Clark's Blue Turns to Grey now. 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Go Clarkie!

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1: Well, the weather for Adelaide on Tuesday, the 26th of May. You're looking at partly cloudy with a high chance of showers in the afternoon and some light winds. Temperature will soar to 19 degrees and plummet to 10 degrees. Temperature's currently sitting on 11 degrees. So you can put away the sunscreen for a few days, because Wednesday you're looking at a max of 19 degrees, Thursday a max of 18 degrees, and Friday a high of 19 degrees. There'll be a few showers kicking around as well.

0: that's not saying much.
1: Well, that was the jaunty sound of Sydney duo Pamela. And that's their new release, Better Than Before. Hey, first up, thanks, Cheryl Lee, for another superb Monday latte. I did like the sound of the Boogeymen. Haven't heard them for a long time. Sound great, don't they? I'm Richard Watson, and we're now heading off the beaten track. And this morning, we are going to dig out our forgotten album. And this is from a band who went on to be pretty massive in the 80s and 90s. And it would be fair to say their sound evolved a lot. However, this is how they sounded in 1979 when they released their debut album. This track was their second single, and it did not trouble the charts. Call, when you know who it is, 8371-1000. Put your thinking caps on. No big prizes, simply bragging rights.

Angeline from Aaron Auld on 88.7 Adelaide's Coast FM. Aaron is a singer-songwriter from New South Wales, and that's one of his recent releases. Before that, Sons of Luna by the wonderfully named Basement Spaceman. That's Andy Brown to you and I. He describes his music as minimalistic indie dream space rock, which is fair enough. And kicking off the show, we had Chelsea Girl. Did you recognise that it was Simple Minds? That's from their debut album in 1979, Life in a Day. The album sneaked up to number 30 in the UK charts, although the single Chelsea Girl didn't do anything at all. Critics said the album was reminiscent of Magazine and Roxy Music, which probably is why I liked it so much. We're going to have some more tracks from Life in the Day during the show, and you can reflect on how different their sound became when they became famous. Funny that.

88.7 Adelaide's Coast FM. You're with me, Richard Watson. We're wandering off the beaten track. Now, thank you, Mel from Handorf, for trying to guess who sang that track, Chelsea Girl. It was not Bauhaus, not remotely Bauhaus. It was Simple Minds. But thanks for the guess. It was a terrible guess, but thanks anyway. And after that, you just heard we had Blood Red Moon from Nancy Bates. She's a First Nations composer, writer, educator from Adelaide. And then that was Bad Girl Era by Laura Kathleen from New South Wales. I'm trying to find out what she's up to at the moment. I love her stuff. It's got beautiful sort of back bedroom produced lo-fi quality and some pretty good tunes too.

0: Love is the truth. It is indeed, just to prove short can be sweet. That's Jack White. Time on 88.7 Adelaide's Coast FM is 25 past 12. Coming in very few moments, we've got some more tracks from our lost album, which is Life in a Day by Simple Minds, and some new music from singer-songwriter Mitski.
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No Cure, Simple Minds, from their 1979 album Life in a Day. And that's how they sounded before they were famous. Like Roxy Music, really. I did love that album. It is derivative, mind. Now, with the passage of time, I'm thinking, yeah, it is. But more from that later on. Up next, Courtney Barnett.

88.7 Adelaide's Coast FM. Our time was up. That was Clear Audience from their wonderfully named The Clueless Hitchhiker album. And before that, One Thing at a Time from Courtney Barnett, and that's from our most recent album called One Thing at a Time. Now, up next, we've got a track from Mitski, the US singer-songwriter. I've played quite a bit of her stuff on the show over the last few months. Very excited I was to read she was coming to Australia on tour. And then I read she's playing 4 gigs at the Sydney Opera House, and that's her lot. So I think for that, she only gets one song, not two.

0: that they wanna sell. Blessed to be alive, I'm living well. A family man growing lives, I'm fulfilled.
1: 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Up very soon, we've got an absolutely beautiful, deep track from Kraftwerk.
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Well, you are tuned securely, I trust, to 88.7 Adelaide's Coast FM. And you heard Arms Like Boulders by The War on Drugs. Be careful who you say that to. Hey, love, you got arms like boulders. Might not get a thank you for that. Before that, Crocodiles, Echo and the Bunnymen, a dance floor filler, if ever there was one, from 1980. And before that, Life in a Day by Simple Minds. And that's the title track from our forgotten album of the week, their debut album from 1979. And before that, Radioactivity from Kraftwerk. I really didn't like the Kraftwerk at all, but now I think they're blooming marvellous. A mate of mine went to see them in concert in Manchester, in England, obviously, many years ago. And it was at the Velodrome. And one of the members of Kraftwerk is a cycling nut. And so he'd hired elite cyclists to ride round and round the Velodrome while they performed in the centre. And the crowd kind of watched the concert while the cyclist whizzed by. Unusual. I think that would have been an interesting experience. Right, up next, there's a band from Melbourne, and they've got a new album now. It's called Scouch, which is an unusual name for an album. The band's called Psychad, and that's an unusual name for a band. Four-piece indie rockers. I've been listening to the album a fair bit. It's really good. And so we're going to have a couple of tracks from Psychad.

Well, you heard two tracks from Melbourne's four-piece Cycad, C-Y-C-A-D. Am I pronouncing it correctly? I have no idea. Anyway, the tracks were Gorge and Tasteless, and from their album Scouch, which I highly recommend you check out if you can. It's an absolute belter.

Indeed, that's Björk, Oh So Quiet, from, do you know, 1995. Surely not. Let's move along. Now, pin back your ears, got a very important announcement for you. Everyone is invited to the Glenelg Lacrosse Club's Alumni Day Gala this Saturday, 30th of May. It's a celebration of lacrosse in South Australia, with 20 teams playing on the day from under-8s to men's and women's state league. And it will be a showcase of one of Australia's fastest growing sports. The main event will be Glenelg versus Brighton. And that's like South Australia's lacrosse showdown and not to be missed. This will be held at Glenelg Lacrosse Club's playing grounds and club rooms, Barrett Reserve, Military Road, West Beach, opposite the West Beach Caravan Park, from 9 a.m. to 2 p.m. And Coast FM, we will be there broadcasting live with presenters Chris Morris and Cole C, chatting with special guests. 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

0: That was Tease by Eden the Gardeners. They're a four-piece from Newcastle, New South Wales. And Tease followed Wasteland by Simple Minds from their 1979 album Life in a Day, which is our forgotten album of the week. And we're delving back into their pre-fame days. And I think they sounded pretty good back then.
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That was Murder Story from Simple Minds, pre-fame Simple Nine Minds, 1979. And we're featuring the album Life in a Day on this morning's show. It's kind of a forgotten album of the week. Now, let's not forget this date, because we've got a couple of tracks coming up to remember the late, great Mick Ronson, who was born on the 26th of May, 1946, in Kingston-upon-Hull, and sadly passed away on the 29th of April, 1993, aged a mere 46. Now, Mick was, of course, the guitar god with David Bowie. He recorded 5 studio albums with Bowie, 4 with Ian Hunter of Motley Hoople fame. And Ronson and Bowie actually produced Lou Reed's Transformer. And Ronson played guitar on that and piano, wrote the string arrangements, and that brought him a lot of long-due recognition. He recorded 3 studio albums, and the most popular being Slaughter on 10th Avenue, which isn't bad, actually. Well worth a listen. And it got to number 9 in the UK albums charts. And Mick played with lots of different bands, including Bob Dylan's Rolling Thunder Review. I think that's the most notable. And here's a quote from David Bowie. Mick was the perfect foil for the Ziggy character. He was very much salt-of-the-earth type, the blunt northerner with a defiantly masculine personality. As a rock duo, I thought we were every bit as good as Mick and Keith or Axl and Slash. And if you're a certain age, you might remember seeing, if you were in England, David Bowie on Top of the Pops in about 1973. It was dramatic.

0: Starman and Driving Saturday in memory of the late great Mick Ronson, born on this date 26th of May 1946. Up next on 88.7 Adelaide's Coast FM, we've got Cinnamon Horses, An Imaginary Girl and A Good Young Man. It's getting mighty crowded in the studio. Give us a buzz, 837 11000, if you want to say hi.
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You with me, Richard Watson. We are wandering off the beaten track and it's 3 minutes past two in the morning. Hope your Tuesday's rolling well so far. Now, four songs in a row. A Good Young Man, that's the translation of Un Jeune Homme Bien, because my French is pretty lousy. That's Ali Barter. Before which it was Midnight Blues by the rather wonderful Emily Woodamara. Emily's a indigenous Australian Filipino singer and songwriter, and I've been fortunate to see her in concert. She's got a cracking voice, puts on a good live show. And then we had Lazy Eyes with Imaginary Girl. They're a very young four-piece psych rock band from Sydney who have some new material coming out very soon. And before that, the absolutely gorgeous Cinnamon Horses from Nick Cave and the Bad Seeds. His concert earlier this year at the Entertainment Centre is still fresh in my mind. Absolutely blooming marvellous. Now, talking of blooming marvellous, indulge me. I'm just going to play a track from one of my all-time favourite records, which has nothing to do with anything today other than it's a bloody good song to play at 2:05 in the morning.

Tell Me That It Isn't True. That's Bob Dylan from the rather wonderful Nashville Skyline album, 1969. Somebody gave me that when I was about 8, 9 years old. That really got me into music. Before that, Ballerina by Van Morrison from the wonderful Astral Weeks. If there's an album you can just play on time and time again, it's that. Time is 2:15 in the morning. We're going to keep the folk rolling, shall we?

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And that was Rosalie, US indie singer-songwriter with On Tonight. Followed Diamonds and Rust, Joan by S. I'm in the mood for a little bit more Nick Cave. Hope you are too.

0: 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Gonna keep it folky for a little while yet.
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That's the rather fabulous Aldous Harding on 88.7 Adelaide's Coast FM. She's a New Zealand folkie and really bringing folk music into the right into the modern age. Currently touring the UK. Some friends of mine messaged me, very excited they're going to see her in concert, and I reckon she'd be great.

That's Killer by Kingfisher from the Republic of Ireland, Limerick, in fact, and a fine, rousing celebration of the noble sport of hurling. Safe from a distance, I think. Cracking sport to play if you're made of iron. Before that, Who Knows Where the Time Goes, Fairport Convention. Oh, and I dedicate that to a couple of friends who are listening in the UK. We have vague memories of going to folk festivals together and disappearing from days on end, and bringing back nothing but vague memories. Happy days.

0: Sex, Death and Choices, something to think about at 2:45 in the morning. And that was by William Crichton. Hunter Valley's rather wonderful folk rocker. Now, the wonderful Peter Darby, the man with the golden larynx, is gearing up to take you cruising through the night from 3 a.m. right up to the 6 a.m. breakfast show. 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

0: I'm Yanis from Jansen Lawyers. You may have heard of us. In more than 30 years of law, I reckon I've seen it all. If you need help, call me and we'll have a chat. And the sooner you deal with it, the better.
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All for You, Simple Minds, and that track goes way back to 1979. And it's the final track from our forgotten album of the week, which is Life in a Day. And that's what they sounded like right before they became famous.

Keep Dancing, The Corrects on 88.7 Adelaide's Coast FM, before which we had a spray of Washington Bullets from The Clash. Right, thanks for listening to the show. I hope you enjoyed a walk off the beaten track. And most importantly, keep the volume turned up loud, because Peter Darby is up next. He's going to take you cruising through the night with some amazing music, lots of funny stories, I am confident of that, and he'll keep you company all the way to the 6 a.m. breakfast show. Have a top Tuesday. This is Paul Weller, Long, Long Road.

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1: And the message from the Bureau of Meteorology says that today is going to be a partly cloudy day with a chance of morning fog about the hills. Medium chance of showers with light winds. Maximum of 19. And tomorrow, 19 as well. Much the same, partly cloudy with a medium chance of showers, most likely in the morning and afternoon. Glancing further down the forecast, it says we're going to have a wet weekend, especially Thursday, Friday and Saturday. Ooh, what wonderful stuff to look forward to. Well, I've got to say, I really do have to say that Richard's show today was just sensational. I say this every time I come in and I follow Richard and I thank him for his wonderful music, but today's show was just the tops. I don't know where he gets this stuff from, but gee, it's good. I like that folky sound he brings to his music. It's just terrific. So thank you, Richard, for your wonderful, wonderful off-the-beaten-track program this morning. I really, really, really enjoyed it.

by way of a change. And what a change it was too. That was the prelude to Carmen, the opera Carmen, by the French composer Georges Bizet. I like that one too. Then again, I'm the sort of guy that if it's good music, I'll play it. And I hope that our listeners like it too. In fact, I played that particular opening to Carmen a number of weeks ago now, and months ago actually. And I was speaking to a listener at one of our get-togethers that we have, you know, for social activities and things. Like, for example, we had that great show at the Capri the other day, Capri Theatre. And he said, I didn't think I'd like opera until I heard Carmen. Well, I could understand why. Good stuff. Really good stuff.

Well, that's a form of opera, isn't it, really? I suppose you could argue that. The melodic voice. Freddie Mercury. That was Queen, of course, and Don't Stop Me Now. And the time is 8 minutes past 3 o'clock. So good morning, and welcome to Cruising Through the Night with yours truly, Peter. And hopefully we'll bring back a few memories, too, of wonderful stuff gone by.

0: Valerie.
1: Is that right? Is that what she's called, Valerie?
0: No.
1: Her name actually is Gabrielle. And she's not saying Valerie, she's saying out of reach. Which is much the same. What do you say quickly? It's much the same. So there we go with Gabrielle. And before Gabrielle, we heard from Bobby Darin. I didn't realise he'd recorded If I Were a Carpenter until I found it just the other day. And I thought, I'll pop that into the programme. So I do hope that you enjoyed it. Well, coming up, we got a track by Mental as Anything. And it's called Ruby Baby.

And there we go with Supertramp. Supertramp. And the song was called Bloody Well Right. And that followed Natalie Imbruglia and Torn. And she followed the Supremes with Baby Love. And they followed Skyhooks and Ego Is Not a Dirty Word. No, it's not. No, it's not. The time is coming up to 25 minutes to the hour of 4 o'clock here on 88.7 Adelaide's Coast FM.

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8: Searching

There we go with Dr. John. That's the name of the singer, Dr. John. And the song was called Such a Night. I like that song. Don't know why, I just like it. And Dr. John followed Macy Gray there with a song called Try. And Macy followed Pat Boone. Gee, I've not played a Pat Boone song for ages and ages and donkey's years. I can't think how long it was now. Many, many years ago when I was far too young to know the back from the front. Anyway, I've got a message here for an event happening this coming Saturday. And I'd like to advise you all that, well, you're all invited to the Glenelg Lacrosse Club's Alumni Day. It's a gala, and it's being held this Saturday, the 30th of May. It's a real celebration of lacrosse in South Australia, with 20 teams playing on the day, from the under-8s to men's and women's states league. A showcase of one of Australia's fastest-growing sports. The main event will be Glenelg versus Brighton. It's like SA's lacrosse showdown, and it's not to be missed. This will be held at the Glenelg Lacrosse Playing Grounds and Club Rooms at the Barrett Reserve Military Road West Beach, opposite the West Beach Caravan Park. And the event will be taking place from 9 a.m. until 2 p.m. Coast FM will be there broadcasting live with presenters Chris Morris and Cole C, chatting with special guests. Food and bar facilities will be available, and entry is free for everybody. 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

strange because I put that track on, thinking it was a song by Sherbet called "Rock Me Gently." But for the first minutes or so of the song, I thought this isn't "Rock Me Gently." I thought it was the sort of the George McRae type song, you know, "Rock Me Gently," but sung by Sherbet. And I thought, no, this is not the case. It's not the case. And I was looking around for my phone that I always bring to the studio. Not to make phone calls, by the way. No. I wouldn't be a naughty boy. The phone is there to sort of, well, look at every so often and see what's come through in the way of interesting news. And also, I get messages on there from people saying, ooh. But I didn't have it because I was going to use the phone to do one of those things where you hold the phone to the speaker and it tells you what song it is. Do you know the one I mean, don't you? No, you don't. Yes, you do. Of course you do. Anyway, but I don't have the phone. I left it at home on charge. So I couldn't even widget or whatever it's called to find out the title. But that was indeed, Sherbet and "Rock Me Gently." And this, I hope, is Petula Clark.

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That is the sound of Leonardo's Bride. And the song is called Only When I'm Sleeping. And of course, that was shortly after we played Petula Clark singing This Is My Song. The time right now is 4 minutes past four on Tuesday, the 26th of May. Good morning, everybody. And you're listening to Peter playing the music of your life on 88.7 Adelaide's Coast FM.

Tom Jones. Say you'll stay until tomorrow. I remember seeing Tom Jones back in the day in Manchester, where I lived for a number of years. And he came on as a kind of a, what would you call it, a warm-up act before a whole bunch of Motown artists. And it was in this huge theatre, cinema, in the centre of Manchester. Tom came on, wowed the audience. But there weren't that many people there because the main attraction was, well, it was supposed to be, but it was a bit before this time, had they? We had the Supremes. Stevie Wonder, Marvin Gaye, the Four Tops, Martha and the Vandellas, you name it. This cast of thousands came across from the States for the Tamla Motown show. The problem was they weren't that well known at the time. So obviously it got them known, but gee, I was there, lucky enough to see Tom Jones, followed by the Motown show. But you mean, why would there only be, I'm guessing, there were probably 2,000 seats in there. Only about 500 were occupied. It's astonishing. I think it was just a wee bit too soon, because people didn't know Stevie Wonder by then. They know him by now, don't they? Of course they do.

0: Great Australian singer, isn't he? Terrific voice. Brian Cadd. Baby, Let Go. I remember seeing Brian on one of those rock and roll cruises a few years back. They had quite a few at the time. I don't know if they still have them. Anyone know that? I've no idea. But they had rock and roll cruises. They had Elvis cruises too, didn't they? There was a little five-night cruise. Or was it a four-night? A four-night cruise from Sydney. And they had about 25 Elvis... Elvis, what did they call them? Tribute artists playing on the cruise. Good fun. So, and Brian was there on a different rock and roll cruise. Good entertainer. Well, the time is coming up to 27 minutes past 4 o'clock, and you are listening to 88.7 Adelaide's Coast FM.
1: 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The share markets were a wild ride.
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Love is the drug. Well, there we go. That's a delightful little song by Brian Ferry and Roxy Music, with the time coming up to 21 minutes to 5 o'clock. Gee, the program's gone quickly. Richard was saying the same thing when he left the studio at 3 o'clock. He said, what happened to the last 3 hours? It flew by. Same again here. I'm over halfway through the program and still going strong.

That's the lovely New Zealand singer, Bic Runga, with a song that was a massive hit for her back in the 90s, the mid-90s, I think it was. And the song was called Sway. And Bic followed Clarence Frogman Henry. What a fantastic name for a singer. And he sang You Always Hurt the One You Love. And we also heard there from Rose Tattoo with a song called Bad Boy for Love. But a bad boy for love. Well, it takes all sorts, doesn't it? You've got to have a bit of tolerance these days.

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0: to sing this one with me really quiet. Yellow is the color of my true love's teeth in the morning when we rise, but it doesn't matter to me.
1: Thank you.
2: There we go. There we go. Very nice. That was a live recording of Donovan singing Colours. I liked his last line about his true love's teeth. Very funny. Well, what's the time? It's 5 minutes to five. Just in case you've got a train to catch, you might like to know that. 5 to 5 on this rather grey and miserable Tuesday, the 26th of May. You'll be getting the weather update with Robert when he comes into the studio. Robert Cotazzo follows me, and he'll have the news and weather for you just after 6. So stay tuned. Don't you dare go away. Well, what do we have apart from the fact that it was Donovan with Colours? We also heard Dragon with April Sun in Cuba. And we heard from the Steve Miller Band with a great little song called Abra Cadabra. What should we have next? Methinks we'll have this one.

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Yeah. Casey and the Sunshine Band and Boogie Shoes. I want to make a complaint to the record company. That song is too short. It's such a good, beaty, bouncy song, isn't it? It's terrific disco music. But it's too short. It's only just over 2 minutes. I'm not complaining because presenters don't like songs that are too short. It's just too short for a good song like that. What a pity. We also heard from Air Supply with Every Woman in the World. And we also heard before that from Sophie B. Hawkins. And that song was called As I Lay Me Down.

Nina Simone. Nina Simone. And My Baby Just Cares For Me. What a classic song. That one is just terrific. And just before we heard from Nina, there was another terrific song called Circle. And that was sung by Edie Brickell and the New Bohemians. And a lovely Crying in the Rain. Well, we've had a lot of that of late, but if everyone's crying in the rain, it'll rain even more. Carole King there with Crying in the Rain. The time is exactly 16 minutes past five here on Adelaide's 88.7 Coast FM.

swimsuit. Or you get an even suntan on your back and on your legs. And when the snow falls, you're found in summer. It's with the others.

0: Good morning, Adelaide. I'm Robert Cortazzo, and this is Tuesday Breakfast on 88.7 Coast FM. Your upbeat, feel-good start to the day. 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

That's a nice recording there by the Detroit Spinners, and it's called Could It Be? I'm Falling in Love. We also heard from Marianne Faithfull with the ballad of Lucy Jordan just before those messages from our sponsors and the station announcements. So what's coming next? Oh, gee, something good. Let's have a look at my little list. We've got a song, here we go. The Pretenders and a song called Back on the Chain Gang.

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5: It's a very ancient saying, but a true and honest thought, that if you become a teacher, by your pupils you'll be taught. As a teacher, I've been learning

was a bit of a surprise, wasn't it? I wonder how many of you will know which show that came from. I'll tell you, well, I'll give you a clue. There's no prizes, by the way. I raided the prize cupboard, but Robert had taken all the prizes for this morning's program. So there are no prizes to be given away. However, do you know which show did that come from? Well, there's a fellow with a bald head. He was started the movie version of that particular show called The King and I.

for sports and who listens to the radio. Well, we all do, don't we? I don't know one young lady who does listen to the radio and to this programme and to Robert's programme, and that's Debbie from Modbury Heights, who very kindly called in, not to win a non-existent prize, but to tell me that she was enjoying the music and she's looking forward to hearing Robert's programme, and she correctly guessed that that particular song I played was from the movie called The King and I, or the stage show called The King and I. Well, I've got almost no time to go in this program of mine, so what I'm going to do is just play out with this music by The Shadows. Thanks to our sponsors for supporting the station. Thanks to our many wonderful listeners for tuning in and enjoying the program. So you tell me. Thanks a lot. I'll see you in a few weeks' time. Until then, Peter saying, adios amigos.

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1: Good morning, I'm Lee Harrison. A number of independent MPs have rejected a push to join forces and form a political party to rival One Nation. Michael Packey reports.
2: A number of so-called teal independents believe they should join forces under a party structure that would help them fight rising political threats like One Nation. Zali Steggall, Allegra Spender and David Pocock are among those open to the idea. But others, like Perth-based Kate Cheney and Melbourne-based Monique Ryan, are not interested.
3: I have no intention of running in the next election as anything other than a community independent.
2: High-profile One Nation MP Barnaby Joyce says the independents represent the ultra-wealthy, not the broader electorate.
4: Is there enough gin and tonic to go around? Is there a yacht big enough to keep them on?
2: The coalition argues the Teals already act like a party and it wouldn't make much difference if they made it official. Michael Packey, Canberra.
1: The opposition says the federal government must ensure all security agencies are adequately funded. A report by the Royal Commission into Anti-Semitism has found counter-terrorism funding dropped prior to the Bondi terrorist attack. However, ASIO was told the inquiry, it still had sufficient resources. Shadow Home Affairs Minister John O'Dunham says Labor should ensure all agencies are able to protect the community.
5: The Minister cannot just say it's a matter for agencies how they allocate their funding. He is the Minister and the government must make sure the funding needed is going to where it needs to go and having the effect it needs to have on behalf of Australians.
1: A new group of women and children with links to Islamic State could be arrested as soon as they touch down in Australia. Six women and 14 children are expected to land today after leaving their detention camp in northern Syria last week. The ISIS Brides group is believed to be the last cohort of Australian citizens that had been at the facility. An AFL great says Neil Danaher's legacy transcends football following the Essendon legend's death at 65. Danaher publicly fought motor neurone disease for 13 years, raising more than $100 million for research. Former Geelong player Jimmy Bartel says Danaher and his family faced the battle head on.
6: Neil stared the beast in the eye and lasted 13 years and he has left a legacy that will last forever.
1: And the inaugural commissioner of the National Anti-Corruption Commission has resigned from his post after 3 years. Paul Brereton will end his tenure on the 6th of July. It follows questions over Mr. Brereton's role after he failed to adequately address work he'd been doing for the Defence Department. This is Air News. At the French Open, Alex Dimonors defeated British qualifier Toby Samuel 6-4, 6-4, 6-2 to reach the second round. The Aussie world number 3 says the best is yet to come.
7: They all accumulate and they all add incredible kind of confidence, and I feel like I'm a player that plays better as the tournament goes on. So I become, at the same time, more dangerous.
1: ARL Commission Chairman Peter Volandis is sidestepping questions about taking over as Andrew Abdo's full-time replacement as Chief Executive of the NRL. Abdo is stepping down from the role in July to join Tennis Australia. It's led to many to assume Volandis will step up to run the game on a day-to-day basis.
8: As I said, today's not about me. I don't want to make it about me. It's about, you know, the devastating situation we're in that Andrew's leaving us. That's what I'm focusing on today.
1: The AFL's confirmed the selection order for tonight's AFL mid-season rookie draft. Cellar-dwellers Essendon get the first pick, followed by second-last Richmond, the West Coast Eagles and Carlton. And the Spurs have thumped the Thunder 103-82 to square the NBA's Eastern Conference Final to all. Australian Independent Radio News.
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9: And the forecast for the rest of Tuesday, we're going to reach a maximum of 19 degrees today. Partly cloudy, medium chance of showers with light winds. And for Wednesday, maximum of 19 with an overnight low of 10 degrees. Partly cloudy, medium chance of showers, most slightly in the morning and afternoon with light winds. And for Thursday, maximum of 18, overnight low of 11, partly cloudy, chance of a morning fog, and a slight chance of a shower with light winds. Currently, the temperature is 10 degrees, and it's right on 5 minutes past six.
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And welcome to Tuesday Breakfast with Robert Cortazzo here on Adelaide's 88.7 Coast FM. Always such a pleasure to have your company and to be sharing the start of the day with you right across Radio Land. I'd like to say a big thank you to Peter Darby and his Cruising Through the Night program. Great music as always, setting the tone beautifully through the overnight hours. As usual, over the next 3 hours, we'll be playing you some fantastic songs from the 60s, 70s, 80s and 90s. Most of them you'll know, a few you may not have heard for a while, and I'll actually be honest, every now and then I come across a track I'm not even sure I've heard before, which just shows how wide and wonderfully diverse this music really is. And of course, 8371 1000 is the number if you want to jump on the line and say hello. But as always, enough of the talk. Let's get on with the show.

0: Tuesday breakfast rolls on here on Adelaide's 88.7 Coast FM with Robert Cortazzo keeping you company. And what a way to start the day. That was Marty Roan with Ruby with the red hair, pure feel-good energy right here. And that song is a perfect example of what I was talking about before, of a song I've never heard before. I only found that song a few weeks ago. Never heard it. And also another thing about that song, it's went for 5 minutes and 23 seconds, which is unheard of for a song that was recorded in 1969. I suppose with the Beatles and that, they were starting to experiment back then, so that's probably had a bit of Beatles influence on it. Okay, and earlier we had Flash in the Pan waking us up with Early Morning Wake Up Call. So wherever you are this morning, on the road, at home, or already hard at it, take a moment, enjoy the music, and remember, a great day just doesn't just happen, you make it happen. And we're off to a pretty fantastic start already. Right on 17 minutes past 6.
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0: Welcome back to Tuesday Breakfast with Robert Cortazzo. Great to have your company this morning. We've just been spinning some absolute classics. You just heard The Fortunes with Here It Comes Again. Fats Domino with Ain't It a Shame. Ray Columbus and the Invaders and with She's a Mod. And Floyd Robinson Running Low with Out of Gas. And we kicked it off earlier with Anne and Johnny Chester and Cinderella Rockefeller. So keep it right here because we're building something special this morning and the best is still to come. Right on 29 minutes to 7.
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0: And the forecast for the rest of Tuesday, we're going to reach a maximum of 19 degrees today. It's going to be partly cloudy, a medium chance of showers with light winds. And for Wednesday, the 27th of May, maximum of 19, minimum of 10 degrees, partly cloudy, medium chance of showers, most likely in the morning and afternoon with light winds. And for Thursday, maximum of 18, overnight low of 11, partly cloudy, chance of a morning fog, slight chance of a shower and light winds once again. Currently the temperature is 10 degrees. Continuing on with the 60s sound, here's Carla Thomas and Baby.

0: 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We began with Carla Thomas and Baby, the Everly Brothers with No One Can Make My Sunshine Smile, Elvis Presley with Fun in Acapulco, and Liv Mason with Knock Knock Who's There, and we wrapped it up with The Executives and Sit Down, I Think I Love You. What a journey through the music this morning, golden memories, great tunes, and a reminder that the best way to start your day is with a smile and a song. Right on 15 minutes past 7.
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3 minutes to seven. I got it right that time. Well, that's a wrap for the first hour of Tuesday Breakfast. And what a way to ease into the morning. We began with Engelbert Humperdinck and Quando, Quando, Quando. Lynn Randall and Going Out of My Head. Hedgehopper Anonymous and Don't Push Me. And just to wrap it up again, we had the Archies there with This Is the Night. And as we head into the 7 a.m. news, this is Al Hurt with Cotton Candy. Stay with us. 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
2: Good morning, I'm Lee Harrison. The last cohort of so-called ISIS brides and their children are expected to be back in Australia today. Michael Packey reports.
3: At least six women and 14 children left their detention camp in northern Syria last week and travelled to Damascus from where they booked flights to Australia. It's understood the group is now on its way home and likely to arrive this afternoon. Nine members are expected in Melbourne, the rest in Sydney. In a statement, the government maintains it's not helping the cohort and some could face arrest as soon as they land. The group is believed to be the last of the Australian citizens that had been at the camp. Earlier this month, four women and a number of children returned. Three remain in custody. The other is being closely monitored. Michael Packey, Canberra.
2: A homicide investigation has been launched following the death of a child west of Brisbane. Emergency services were called to an Ipswich home just after 11 last night, where they found a child unresponsive. They were declared deceased at the scene. The crime scene has been established with a 31-year-old woman assisting police with inquiries. Investment in renewable projects in Australia has dropped by 50% over the past year, dipping to a 10-year low in 2025. The Clean Energy Council is releasing its annual report warning the energy transition is at a critical juncture and that a one-year delay in a major transmission project could drive up household bills significantly. Iran's foreign ministry is warning a deal with the United States is not imminent, but acknowledged some progress has been made in talks. A spokesperson in Tehran says they've reached an agreement on a large portion of issues. U.S. Secretary of State Marco Rubio remaining optimistic a formal announcement could be made within days.
4: I wouldn't read too much into it. It takes a little while to hear back. So we have what I think is a pretty solid thing on the table in terms of their ability to open up the straits, get the straits open, enter into a very real, significant, time-limited negotiation on the nuclear matters.
2: The World Health Organization is warning the current Ebola outbreak in Central Africa is outpacing the emergency health response. More than 200 people are believed to have died in the Democratic Republic of Congo and a smaller outbreak in Uganda. The head of the WHO warns they're playing catch-up due to a delay in detecting cases, and the situation will likely get worse before it gets better. And more than two in five Australian women are giving birth via caesarean. Midwives say the most likely reason is women are having babies at an older age and have higher levels of chronic disease and obesity. They're even blaming the prevalence of private health insurance. This is AIR News. Tennis, and it was another day of mixed results for the Aussies at Roland Garros. Esports' Paul Walsh has the details.
5: 30-year-old Thanasi Kokkinakis has overcome the Paris heat, lack of serious match practice and a parochial French crowd to come back from two sets to love down to register a gutsy 6-7, 6-2, 4-6, 6-3, 7-5 first-round victory over the local Terence Atman. Daria Kasatkina was a straight sets winner, as was Alex de Minaur over Toby Paul from the UK, winning 6-4, 6-4, 6-2.
6: Very happy. First match, never easy playing against a qualifier who's got a lot of confidence, and for me, a very tidy performance, exactly what I wanted.
5: News not so good for Rinki Hijikata, Alexander Vukic, Mia Joint, Talia Gibson and Emerson Jones, who were all first-round casualties.
2: Stephen Crichton insists he's refreshed and ready to rock and roll in the State of Origin opener. The Blues centre rested from training early in Origin camp as he managed a shoulder injury. Crichton says the break has done him good.
7: Got to rest up a couple of days, which is good for the body and for the mind as well. But the last few couple training sessions has just good being around the boys, and the energy that the boys bring into camp and that as well has been good.
2: And Geelong forward Tyson Stengel has taken a positive step towards his AFL comeback, returning to Cats training. The 27-year-old has had an extended stint away from the club to deal with personal issues. Australian Independent Radio News.
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0: And the forecast for the rest of Tuesday, we're going to reach a maximum of 19 degrees today. It's going to be partly cloudy with a medium chance of showers and light winds. And for Wednesday, the 27th of May, a maximum of 19 with an overnight low of 10 degrees, partly cloudy, medium chance of showers, most likely in the morning and afternoon with light winds. And pretty much the same for Thursday, maximum of 18, overnight low of 11, partly cloudy, chance of a morning fog, slight chance of a shower, with light winds. Currently the temperature is 10 degrees and it's right on 5 minutes past seven.
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Welcome back to Tuesday Breakfast with Robert Cortazzo on Adelaide's 88.7 Coast FM. We just heard Brian Ferry with A Hard Rain's A Gonna Fall. Well, that was a great hour of 60s before, and now we're going to be rolling straight into the 70s and 80s, and it's going to be great. I've got some absolute classics coming up, and that you'll all know and love, along with a few maybe that you haven't heard for a while. So sit back, turn it up, and enjoy the ride as we keep Tuesday morning moving right along.

0: That was Graham Bonnet with It's All Over Now, Baby Blue, and what a powerful way to kick things off in the 70s set. And you can feel that one right through the speakers, a real mood setter for this morning. And that's the tone we're starting with. You just know we're in for something special as we roll through the rest of the hour on Tuesday Breakfast with Robert Cortazzo, right on 16 minutes past 7.
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2: Morning there. Roads are looking too bad today. We're accident breakdown free, which is fantastic. A few things to keep in mind for the drive-in. Works at West Beach, Tapley's Hill Road near Bearbridge Road. A little bit slow for works at Plimpton, Marion Road near Glengyle Terrace, and bit sluggish South Road in front of Castle Plaza. Early morning Canberra to look out for today. Brooker Terrace at Richmond. 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

0: Tuesday breakfast with Robert Cortazzo on Adelaide's 88.7 Coast FM, and we just had a brilliant run there, an ELO double play with Calling America and All Over the World. And before that was Go West, and we close our eyes and we started things off with Eight Wonder and Cross My Heart. Now that's the kind of set that just lifts the whole morning. Big sounds, big energy, that feel-good momentum rolling right through Tuesday breakfast. Stick with me, because if it's sounding this good already, we're only getting warmed up. 27 minutes to 8.
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0: And the forecast for the rest of Tuesday, maximum of 19, partly cloudy, median chance of showers. And for Wednesday, partly cloudy, median chance of showers again, most likely in the morning and the afternoon. And for Thursday, maximum of 18, overnight low of 11, partly cloudy, and the chance of morning fog and the slight chance of a shower. Currently, the temperature is, it's gone down to 9 degrees. Coming up next, Barracuda. From Heart. 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

0: Tuesday breakfast, thanks to Jansen Lawyers, jansenlawyers.com.au, proud Coast FM sponsor. And we began that set with Heart and Barracuda, then Lindsay Buckingham with Trouble, and we wrapped it all up with Loverboy and Turn Me Loose. What a way to power through the morning. Big guitars, big energy, and that unmistakable feel-good rush that just says the day is well and truly underway. Stay with us, because here on Coast FM, we don't just play hits. We bring your memories back to life, right on 12 minutes to 8.
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Have a great day, people. And if you want to hear your birthday called out on Coast FM, then you need to become a member. 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

wrapping up with something a little different here on Adelaide's 88.7 Coast FM. We just heard a double play from Mike Nesmith of Monkees fame with Rio and Silver Moon. A real change of pace and reminder of just how wide and wonderful the music landscape can be when you dig a little deeper. And as we head into the 8 a.m. news, this is Dutch progressive rock band Focus with Sylvia. Stick around, because after the news, we're shifting into gears into the 90s right here on Coast FM, where the music never stops and the memories just keep coming.

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1: Good morning, this is Air News South Australia. I'm Steve Barker. Southern Mallee Mayor Ron Valentine is the latest in a string of regional mayors to announce they will not stand for re-election for the next term. Ceduna Mayor Ken Maynard revealed last week he wouldn't recontest. Mr Valentine's fellow Murray Mallee mayors, Simone Bailey from Mid-Murray, who ran for Labor in the seat of Hammond at the March state election, and Caroline Phillips from Corunda also say they'll be leaving their roles at the next election. Mr Valentine, along with other regional SA mayors, have been campaigning for better financial support for councils from the federal government since 2023. Police have been busy dealing with people misbehaving on our roads. A 30-year-old man has been arrested after he failed to comply with a breath analysis at Woodside last night. His Mitsubishi Ute had veered onto the wrong side of the road towards a police patrol. Senior Constable Scott James says police stopped the driver on Nairn Road a short time later.
2: It will be alleged the man failed to comply with a breath analysis and he was arrested. He was a 30-year-old man from interstate and charged with failing to comply, failing to keep left on a road and also failing to comply with a breath analysis. He was issued a 12-month instant loss of licence and we've impounded his car.
1: Meanwhile, a man who collided head-on with a police car at Munnoparra yesterday will face a range of charges in court in July. Also 30 years of age, he ran off after the head-on crash at 4 a.m. on Curtis Road, but an uninjured passenger stayed at the scene. The man was found an hour later and taken to hospital. Additionally, SA police are investigating a two-vehicle collision after a man died in Adelaide's southwest. More from Darren McElhane.
3: SA police and emergency crews rushed to Main South Road in Wattle Flat after a hatchback collided with a four-wheel drive towing a caravan. The 69-year-old male driver in the four-wheel drive from Western Australia sustained minor injuries and was taken to hospital. His 67-year-old female passenger remains in hospital for treatment of non-life-threatening injuries. The 35-year-old male hatchback driver from North Plympton in South Australia died at the scene. The number of deaths on SA roads so far this year now stands at 45. Darren McElhane, Air News.
1: The head of Adelaide's Stone and Chalk Innovation Hub at Lot 14 says local founders are already feeling the effects of the federal government's capital gains shake-up, which threatens to undermine South Australia's burgeoning start-up ecosystem. Chief Executive Stella Soler has written to Treasurer Jim Chalmers seeking talks with the government. It argues the changes will stifle innovation and punish risk-taking founders who typically sacrifice a steady income in the hope of building valuable equity in their business venture. An independent inquiry into whether to rename the electorate of Grey after Indigenous leader Dr. Lawitja O'Donoghue is underway. An award-winning historian has welcomed the debate as archived documentation reveals a legacy of dispossession of Indigenous land and assimilation policy left by Sir George Grey. The Australian Electoral Commission is expected to make a decision in November. To Air Sport, the Crows and Port Adelaide have the bye this weekend. Power assistant coach Luke Webster says what's happening for them.
4: A bit of a mid-season review of all the areas and where we think some little wins might be in the second half of the year or any adjustments we might need to make. And then the players will do some wizardry and some craft work. And then Wednesday, main session.
1: Adelaide has accepted Riley Thilthorpe's one-game ban for striking, so he'll miss round 13's clash with Geelong. And former NRL boss Andrew Abdo believes he's ready to take the next step in his career after being appointed Tennis Australia's CEO. I'm Steve Barker. This is Air News, South Australia.
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5: And the forecast for the rest of Tuesday, we're going to reach a maximum of 19 degrees today. Partly cloudy, medium chance of showers with light winds. And for Wednesday, maximum of 19. Overnight low of 10 degrees, partly cloudy. Medium chance of showers, most likely in the morning and afternoon with light winds. And for Thursday, maximum of 18, overnight low of 11, partly cloudy, chance of morning fog, slight chance of a shower and light winds. Currently, the temperature is 10 degrees, and it's right on 5 minutes past eight.
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Welcome back to the third and final hour of Tuesday Coast FM with Robert Cortazzo on Adelaide's 88.7 Coast FM. We just heard Eiffel 65 with Blue Dubba D, and what a way to keep that energy flowing this morning. Now, coming up, I've got my Italian double play ready to go, something a little special, a little nostalgic, and guaranteed to take you somewhere else for a few minutes. Then after that, we're shifting gears, and it's all about the 80s and 90s. So don't go anywhere. Keep it locked right here on Coast FM, because the best part of Tuesday breakfast is still ahead.

0: That was my Italian set. We just heard Ricchia Poveri with Piccolo Amore, and then Paps and Scar with Vieni Con Me, which translates into A Little Love and Come With Me. A simple but beautiful invitation that really captures that classic Italian warmth and energy. And what a great way to set the scene as we roll into this final hour of Tuesday Breakfast with me, Rob Cortazzo, on Adelaide's 88.7 Coast FM, because from here it's all about the 80s and 90s, so don't go anywhere. Right on 18 minutes past 8.
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2: Morning there. At Ranella, a 5-car crash causing really big delays on the Southern Expressway near the Moore Road overpass. Delays over a K long, so leave early if you could head that way today. More headaches down the road at Edwardstown with the truck broken down South Road just in front of Castle Plaza. And we're getting busy at the moment, Brighton Road, Brighton. Early morning camera, Bolivar Road, Burton. 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

Kooey Cobber. 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

0: Tuesday Breakfast with Robert Cortazzo on Adelaide's 88.7 Coast FM. We just heard a Paul Kelly double play with Saturday Night and Sunday Morning and Nothing on My Mind. Now, that's a morning mix that really tells a story. Clever, classic, and full of that unmistakable Coast FM flavour. Stay right there with me because we've still got plenty more music to roll through your Tuesday as it keeps moving along. Okay, it's going straight into the weather update for this morning. The forecast for the rest of Tuesday, maximum of 19. Partly cloudy, median chance of showers with light winds. And for Wednesday, maximum of 19, overnight low of 10. Partly cloudy, median chance of showers, most likely in the morning and afternoon. And for Thursday, maximum of 18 with an overnight low of 11. Partly cloudy, chance of morning fog and slight chance of a shower. Currently, the temperature is 10 degrees. And continuing with the music, here's the Models with Atlantic Romantic.
1: Okay.

0: 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JansenLawyers.com.au, proud Coast FM sponsor. That was the Shantuzies with their take on Love the One You're With. Then we had Jenny Morris double play with Peace of My Heart and Zero. And we began with The Models and Atlantic Romantic. An all Aussie set for you here on Coast FM. And what a cracking way to showcase local flavour and great music this morning. Full of energy, full of memories, and just the way Tuesday should sound. Stay with us, because coming up at 9 a.m. we've got Steve McNally with Tuesday Coast Magazine right here on Adelaide's 88.7 Coast FM, right on 14 minutes to 9 a.m.
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Tuesday Breakfast with Robert Cortazza here on Adelaide's 88.7 Coast FM. And what a way to wrap up the show. We just heard Aha with Sun Always Shines on TV. And Phil Collins with I Don't Lose My Number. And what a pair to carry us towards the finish line this morning. Steve McNally is up next with Tuesday Coast Magazine. And we're going out in a real classic here. A Wing and a Prayer, Fife and Drum Corps with Babyface. So until next time, stay curious. Keep the music close, and as always, ciao for now.

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1: Good morning, I'm Lee Harrison. Another group of women and children with links to Islamic State face arrest as soon as they land in Australia. Michael Packey reports.
2: About six women and 14 children are on their way to Australia after leaving their detention camp in northern Syria last week. The group is believed to be the last cohort of Australian citizens that had been at the facility. The so-called ISIS brides are expected to be home later today. It's understood nine will land in Melbourne, the rest in Sydney. The federal government maintains it's not providing the group with any help other than having issued them with a passport, which they're legally required to do. Like the cohort of women and children who arrived earlier this month, some are likely to be arrested once they touch down.
1: Iran says a deal with the United States to end the ongoing conflict in the Middle East is not imminent. A spokesperson in Tehran says the parties are in agreement on a large portion of issues. There had been hopes an agreement could be locked in within days. A crime scene has been established at a home west of Brisbane as police probe the death of a child. First responders found the child unresponsive at the Ipswich address just after 11 last night. A 31-year-old woman known to the child is speaking with officers. Detectives are treating the investigation as a homicide. Nearly 5 million Australians claim to have been ripped off by a taxi or rideshare driver. A finder survey has uncovered dodgy tactics ranging from fake broken meters to deliberately taking longer routes. The group's Taylor Blackburn says it's an industry ripe for rip-offs.
3: I think it's especially bad with folks leaving the airport. There's a couple extra buttons get pushed on the meter, or you just kind of assume, well, it costs what it costs, you know, and then people scratch their head and go, wait a minute, how was that just $100 for that 30-minute ride?
1: Early trials of a new gene therapy suggest a single dose could reduce what's known as bad cholesterol by 62%. The BBC's Sophie Hutchinson reports.
4: This tiny trial has created genuine excitement. 35 people took part who had a mix of inherited high bad cholesterol and heart attacks at a young age. They were given a gene-editing medicine while continuing with their regular cholesterol-lowering drugs. The new medicine switches off a protein in the liver called PCSK9, thereby allowing more bad cholesterol to be cleared from the blood. The results published in the New England Journal of Medicine show at the highest dose bad cholesterol reduced by up to 62% and remained low a year on.
1: And a heat wave is affecting swathes of Europe, pushing temperatures well above the spring average. The UK Met Office says parts of Greater London and southeast England could reach a top of 34 degrees. Spain's expecting the most extreme heat, with highs of 38 degrees possible. This is Air News. Brad Scott has been sacked as Essendon coach. Eddie Summerfield reports.
5: With just one win from the past 24 games, Essendon's board decided on the weekend Brad Scott's time at the club was over. Friday's loss to Richmond was the last straw. Scott still had 18 months to run on his contract after being appointed as coach in 2023. The Bombers becoming the second club in as many weeks to move on their coach after Michael Voss's departure from Carlton. Eddie Summerfield, Melbourne.
1: The AFL has confirmed the selection order for tonight's AFL mid-season rookie draft. Cellar dwellers Essendon get the first pick, followed by second last Richmond, the West Coast Eagles and Carlton. ARL Commission Chairman Peter Volandis is sidestepping questions about taking over as Andrew Abdo's full-time replacement as chief executive of the NRL. Abdo is stepping down from the role in July to join Tennis Australia. It's led many to assume Volandis will step up to run the game on a day-to-day basis.
6: As I said, today's not about me. I don't want to make it about me. It's about, you know, the devastating situation we're in that Andrew's leaving us. That's what I'm focusing on today.
1: And at the French Open, Alex de Minaur has defeated British qualifier Toby Samuel 6-4, 6-4, 6-2 to reach the second round. Australian Independent Radio News.
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7: It's currently a pretty cool 11 degrees, but it's going to get up to a respectable 19 today. Partly cloudy, medium chance of showers and light winds, the simple forecast. Wednesday, shower to 19 degrees as well, 18 on Thursday. And partly cloudy, it's just gone 5 after 9. Hello, good morning everyone. Welcome to a Tuesday Coast Magazine here on Adelaide's Coast FM. My name is Steve McNally. We got through to midday today, so I hope you'll stick with us. Thanks to Robbie, as usual, for some great music through the breakfast session. This morning, speaking to a couple of people, one interview that due to some technical difficulties we couldn't get to last week, but we will this morning, hopefully, fingers crossed, we'll be speaking with a lady from the Skyline Walkers, Inc. They're a walking group that sort of basically, their membership is of baby boomers, which I think a lot of the listeners of this radio station are. They do some interesting things, so we thought it might get you interested in walking. It's good for social, it's good for your health, all that type of stuff. After 11, I'm looking forward to chatting with now Paul Haynes. Now, who is he? Paul is the CEO of Slatters. And, of course, Slatters, my Tuesday morning sponsor here on this show for the last probably 4 or 5 months now, maybe even 6. He's coming in. We're going to talk about the history of Slatters, which is rather interesting in itself. So looking forward to that. So musically, naturally, my head went in all those directions. And the last hour will be all songs with the word shoes or boots in the title. Of course, Slatters shoes. And the first 2 hours, the rest of things that clothe us and the fashion and dressing and shirts and trousers and all that in the song title. So that's we're going to dress you up this morning between now and 12, indeed.

0: You're tuned in to your community station. You are 88.7 Adelaide's Coast FM. There's Ray and Dennis, all the boys from Dr. Hook back in the day. Baby, oh, did she make those blue jeans talk? Indeed. And to kick off the morning, Madonna. She's going to dress you up. That's what we're doing. Articles of clothing and song titles are artists this morning. Or maybe the word fashion could come into it. You know, dress. You know the type of thing I'm telling you about. If you've got an idea, 83711000 is our number. Tuesday Coast Magazine, of course, thanks to sponsor Slatter's Outlet Stores, saving you so much more on footwear.
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0: Well, there's nothing like a little bit of Scar at 27 after 9 on a Tuesday morning. Madness. Great little memory there in their baggy trousers. Classic from the Kinks. Dedicated follower of fashion. And the Cherry Poppin' Daddies giving us a little bit of swing too. And the Zoot Suit Ride. We're going to clothe you between now and midday today. Indeed. It's 12 degrees. Gone up a degree. Getting warmer. 19. The max. Shower 2 is the forecast. Coming up in about 12 or so minutes time, we'll be speaking with Robin Harrison from Skyline Walkers, Inc. We're going to get you walking and fit and socializing and finding out all about that particular organization. But musically, next up, we're going to do a double Aussie songs from artists that fit our theme this morning.
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